0: A distinctive British sound there, the Freddie and Dreamers group. Flashback sound, You Were Made for Me. Just a reminder, at 1 o'clock today, the knitting group is on. Whether you're an experienced knitter or just starting out, everyone's welcome to come along, bring their knitting, crocheting or portable yarn crafts. And that's on today from 1 p.m. through till 3 o'clock. Campbelltown Library, H.J. Daly Library. That's in Queen Street in Campbelltown. Would be really enjoyable. All you need to do is be 18 and over. If you're using public transport and you have the gold Opal card, do you know that you no longer have to carry that physical card to access the $2.50 capped fare or your weekly fare cap? You can just tap on with your bank card, your phone or smartwatch. You've now got the option of using their physical cards, of course, but you can access a new digital option that's thereby opening a Transport Connect account online. I wasn't really aware of this. So if you've got a seniors card or a pensioner concession card, you can link it there to your credit or debit card. So the Opal upgrade is a good thing. It brings senior passengers into line with other concession passengers who started accessing these upgrades from about April. That's when the rollout began. So students, apprentices and job seekers also have the opportunity. So if you've forgotten your Opal card, don't worry. As long as you've made the connection with what's called the Connect account online, have a look online so that you can actually extend the use of your card when you're travelling on public transport.
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0: This is the Sounds of MacArthur. Chris Witt's with you. Do you know that about 12 million Australians own a pet? No surprise that 63% of 7.5 million households own a pet. It's interesting. Australia has one of the highest incidents of pet ownership in the world. Well, I own a cat. I enjoy her purring. She sits on my lap. Now, of course, I understand not everyone is a cat lover. But when you talk about cats or dogs, you also talk about fish and birds and small mammals, rabbits, guinea pigs. And about two-thirds of pet owners speak to their pets as though they understand what they're saying. So life is better with a pet. There's love, affection, joy, pleasure. And the surveys that I've read have found that companionship is the main reason for Australians getting a pet. But there's a problem. We are feeding our beloved pets too much, and there's a problem, overweight, or what they call pet obesity. So what do you do? If your cat is overweight, you're feeding her too much? Well, a company called Royal Canin is urging all of us to speak with their vets to discuss weight management plan. Dr. Corey Regneris, who is the Royal Canin ANZ Scientific Services Veterinary Manager, talks about the research that this company, Royal Canin, has done into pet obesity.
1: Royal Canin has recently released a report on a survey that we did across Australia and New Zealand about pets' weight. So this was great and showed that there was actually an appetite for an understanding about what a healthy pet actually looks like. The report discovered that 96% of pet parents considered pet obesity to be a serious health concern, which is important because that's true. 35% admitted, however, that they do not even know how to check to see if their dog or cat are a healthy weight. Monitoring and recognizing when your pet is either underweight, normal weight, or overweight is really important. Pets' weight is actually really important, just like ours, on a day-to-day basis to make sure that they stay healthy so that they don't have additional health-related issues like diabetes or joint and skin conditions. The other side of that is actually just how much that extra weight seems for these little pets particularly. Say a dog that's 4 to 5 kilos, if they had an increase of 20% in their body weight, that'd be the equivalent of almost 17 kilos for an average human male like myself, and possibly even a reduction in 2.5 years of lifespan. Creating a weight management plan is actually a really important part of that, and something that there's been a lot of research done in order to do it both safely and avoid things like rebound, just like with us. So correctly identifying where your pet sits within that healthy weight range. Most important piece, however, is then to have a chat with your local vet where they can create an individualized treatment plan with food, activities, and also anything else that might help support your pets lose the weight. Prescription diets can be specifically tailored to help manage your pet's weight, keeping it complete and balanced, and also making them feel fuller for longer. Anytime you're concerned about your pet's well-being, checking in with your local veterinarian is really the most important step. From here, they can do an assessment with you. They can actually teach you how to do things like checking in on your pet's weight, teaching you how to body condition score, where you can touch and feel the ribs, look at the waistline, and look for a tummy tuck, and then make a decision from there about just how much or how intensive the weight management plan needs to be. If Australians want to find out more about weight loss, weight management, or diets to support that, they can head on over to the Royal Canin Australian website. There you'll also find any contact details where if you can't get into your local veterinarian straight away, you can always get in touch with us to find out exactly how it is that we can get you on the right path with the right diet.
0: That was Dr. Corey Regneris, who is from the Royal Canin ANZ Scientific Services Veterinary Group. He's the manager there. And so as you heard him say, half of all cats and dogs are above their recommended body weight. And 96% of us who are pet owners consider pet obesity to be a serious health concern, which it is. But then again, many of us don't know what to do if our dog or cat is above the prescribed weight. So if you own a puppy or a dog, a puppy's dietary needs change as they move towards adulthood. So talk to your vet. Find out what's the best thing to do.

0: 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Your show will return after these messages.
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5: 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Welcome.

Sounds of MacArthur, the home of good music and interesting people to meet, and part of our aim is to entertain Sydney's southwest here on 100.3 FM, the first FM station in MacArthur back in 1989. And when you think of it, there's been a staggering population growth since 1990. By the year 2036, Camden and Campbelltown will have a combined population growth of more than 500,000 people. We'll still be here on air with your favourite programmes.

0: Wonderful music. I never get sick of that. I hope you don't either, because it's Sarah Brightman and Cliff Richard, All I Ask of You, from the 1986 musical The Phantom of the Opera. I'm sure millions have actually seen that around the world. Christine Daae and Raoul, originally played on the stage by Sarah Brightman herself and Steve Barton. There have been other performances as well. It's a great piece of music, a great musical.
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0: It's really great to have you on board here with me on the Sounds of MacArthur. Did you know that in Western Australia last year there were 9 cases of meningococcal disease and one man died in that state this month, actually? I want to talk for a moment about meningococcal. This bacteria is not widely spoken of, but 20% of the population have the bacteria that's in the back of your nose. But if it spreads, it can be dangerous. It can't spread by saliva and doesn't survive for more than a few seconds in the environment. Now, the correct term for meningococcal disease is IMD. It stands for invasive meningococcal disease. It's quite rare. Most people survive from this, but on the phone today I have Dr. Charlotte Hesper. Dr. Hesper is a GP and Professor of General Practice in Primary Care Research at the Sydney School of Medicine, the University of Notre Dame, Australia. And she's here to talk to me about meningococcal. Doctor, can you just tell me a bit more about IMD?
6: Invasive meningococcal disease is a really rare disorder, but one that is potentially devastating and very rapid. So bacterial infection causes an infection particularly around the brain. It affects mostly children under the age of 2 and adolescents between the ages of 15 and 24. And the symptoms that people present with can range from high fevers, headaches, confusion, loss of appetite, not drinking, and for the older children, neck stiffness.
0: So when we're talking about this, Doctor, I mean, catching the flu or a cold from one person to the other, we understand that. But how does IMD transmit between people?
6: IMD is a bacterial infection. It's a bacteria that lives in our throats. And because it lives in noses and throats, it can be spread through coughing, sneezing, living in close quarters with each other, so sharing utensils and living space, and obviously kissing. So it is an infection that can be spread just between people who live close together, but also our friends and acquaintances.
0: So what advice have you got regarding this IMD, meningococcal awareness?
6: So for me as a GP, I'd really like families to have conversations with each other about what this illness might look like and to understand how to actually recognise it if symptoms arise. I really prefer that people ask the question about whether they should be worried about the illness that their child or teenager has, than that they don't seek attention.
0: It is a bit of a concern. I mean, this meningococcal disease can occur at any age, children less than 2, I understand, and adolescents, young adults aged 15 to 24 are most at risk. Where can we go to get a bit more information?
6: I really want people to understand that it is an illness that can sometimes present just as a flu-like illness, but that it progresses and that it's okay to seek help from your GP about whether in fact this illness needs to be escalated to going into emergency, because it is treatable with antibiotics and it's preventable for the age groups of less than 2 and adolescents with a vaccination. If you want to know more, please go and talk to your GP or your local pharmacist. There is some really good information out there. First step is asking your own GP or your local pharmacist, or you can go to a website which is called nomeningococcal.com.au. Please go and find out more. Knowing enough information can save lives.
0: Thank you very much to Dr. Charlotte Hesp, Professor of General Practice and Primary Care Research at the Sydney School of Medicine, talking about IMD, which is the invasive meningococcal disease. It is a rare disease. Most people survive, but we need to be aware of it. And it's a good opportunity to talk to your kids about good hygiene practices such as hand washing, such as coughing or sneezing into their elbow, and getting rid of the tissues correctly so that the germs are not spread. So if you think you or someone you know has the early signs of meningococcal disease, you need to act urgently to get some attention. And have a look at nomeningococcal.com.au.
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2: 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We like to entertain our lovely listeners just like you. We've got good music, interesting conversation. We don't want to bore you, so let's keep the music flowing.

0: We play wonderful music here on The Sounds of the Colour. That's one example, the London Symphony Orchestra's Penny Lane, the classic song from the Beatles, and before that, Norah Jones, The Nearness of You. I hope that you're well. Not much time left for me. I get out of here at 12 noon. 12 o'clock is Air News to keep you up date. And then we have Rob Warner, great selection of music. I'm not quite sure what Rob's got for you, but he always has a theme, so that's straight after the 12 noon news. Wallandilly Council is proud to present the Pink Diamond Gala, the 2026 Mayor's Charity event. That's coming up Saturday the 12th of September at the amazing Wallandilly Performing Arts Centre. Now, the fundraising event is there to support MacArthur Cancer Therapy Centre, its dedicated breast care services, including the specialist support provided by McGrath Cancer Care Nurses, and that's for local women who are diagnosed with breast cancer and their families. So it will cost $180 for one ticket or a table of 10, $1,700. So don't be concerned about the cost, because it is there for a specific purpose, to raise money. So wear your formal attire and shine bright with a touch of pink and diamonds. That'll be an elegant night. So don't forget, put that in your diary and contact the council. That's Wallandilly Council for Saturday, 12th of September. That'll be a great event.
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1: Did you know that drowning is a top cause of death for children under 5 years? Pretty chilling statistic, isn't it? Water hazards, if you think about it, are all around us. Backyard pools, ponds, the public swimming pools, lakes, beaches, dams, creeks, water tanks, and even buckets with water. So babies and toddlers, they're top heavy, which puts them at risk of drowning. Even if they fall into shallow water, they can't always lift themselves out. For every child who dies from drowning in this country, 7 other children are hospitalised from near drowning incidents. So it's important to teach your child or grandchild about water safety and how to swim from an early age. Many kids can learn to swim by the time they're 4 or 5 years of age. Some alarming new research has come out that reveals children lack critical floating skill. This is all about how to float in a water emergency. Here's Bruce Hoppo Hopkins. Now, Bruce is a Swim Safer ambassador and he's the founder of Float to Survive Australia.
2: The Swim Safer Week report revealed that nearly half of parents aren't confident their kids have the water safety skills to handle an emergency. What's even more concerning is that 45% of parents rate their children's floating ability as poor or even average, which is a critical skill for survival. Floating is an extremely important skill to have. It buys you time in the water, keeping people calm and their head above water until help arrives. It's a simple skill, but it can also make all the difference. Float to Survive and Swim Safer Week share a mission, and that is to equip kids with the vital skill of floating. If you conquer the float, you can master the swim. 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
1: That was Bruce Hoppo Hopkins. He's probably the most well-known lifeguard in the world. He's had 30 years' experience and he's led the rescue team on Bondi Beach for many years. And he launched the Float to Survive initiative. So it's pretty sobering, isn't it? 44% of parents are really not sure if their child has got the water safety skills to handle an emergency. Many children don't seem to know the basics of floating in an emergency. 31% of children are not enrolled in any swimming lessons. So Swim Australia is the home for coaches, teachers and swim schools, and they're trying to get parents to look at this situation. Learning to swim, it's a fundamental preventative measure that parents can take to ensure that their children's safety is paramount in and around water. There has been a staggering 45% increase in drowning deaths at beaches compared to the 10-year average, with a 12% rise in the last year alone. So if you hear about these free float clinics, you ought to check it out for your children's sake.
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0: This is Robert Warner. I just dropped by this morning to remind you about Monday Music Madness. It's straight after the 12 noon air news. 2 hours of great music, and I'll see you soon here on the Sounds of MacArthur, where you won't miss a thing.
1: I've been working with Anglicare for over 12 months. I just can't tell you how many wonderful people I meet when I go out and talk with our volunteers. 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
5: I'm Alan Baskin. Family members of those missing in Nepal's deadly floods are heading there to try to find their loved ones. 43 Australians are among the thousands still unaccounted for in the natural disaster. Santosh Swami's family is among them. He says he's doing what he can with the little information he has.
6: We've been trying to establish all types of contacts to understand their whereabouts, but unfortunately, we don't have any info as such. The location that they were there, it's no longer there. The place has been washed out.
5: Australia will send an extra $3 million in aid to Nepal over the coming days. Much of the funding will go towards emergency hygiene kits and solar lighting solutions. One Nation MP Barnaby Joyce says the party's relatability is resonating with Australians after it secured its first lower house spot in Western Australia. The group was victorious at the Secret Harbour by-election, snatching a safe Labor seat, and polling suggests the two parties are neck and neck at a national level. Women experiencing domestic violence are being forced to choose between their own well-being and the safety of their pets. A James Cook University study shows those accessing crisis services are often being asked to leave their pets behind. Those concerned the lack of pet-inclusive DV violence responses could lead to many victims refusing to cut themselves off from an offender. Motor neurone disease will soon be legally reportable as a condition in New South Wales. Medical practitioners will need to notify health authorities when they make an MND diagnosis. It's hoped the change will help experts develop a better understanding of the condition and its potential causes. Latest research is highlighting the financial toll blood cancer is having on Australian patients. The Leukemia Foundation has found one in eight people with the disease are delaying or cancelling treatment because of financial pressures. Head of research Bill Stavresky says the findings reflect a stark reality.
7: The research does reveal that quite a number of Australians are out of pocket quite significantly and on average close to $4,000 per annum.
5: And in further air medical news, a decade-long Australian medical trial has opened the door for better treatment for some heart conditions. Researchers have found that a device that corrects dangerous heart rhythms also reduces sudden cardiac death in patients younger than 70. Flinders University professor Joseph Selvanayagam says the defibrillators are currently only funded for those suffering from severe heart dysfunction.
8: There is a treatment paradox in the sense that the greatest number of patients with sudden death are usually those with mild dysfunction, and these people are currently not receiving this defibrillator treatment.
5: The federal government is understood to be leaving the door open to an import ban on smart glasses. Experts warn Australian laws haven't kept up with the privacy risk posed by the wearable recording devices. This is AIR National News. The Knights are thrilled to have the bye before the NRL finals after a bruising 46-32 loss to the Warriors in Auckland. Jacob Safiti is facing a suspension of at least 4 weeks after being sent off for a shoulder charge. Coach Justin Holbrook says with many of their side carrying injuries, the week off has come at a good time.
9: We'll be better for it now. You know, obviously we get the bye and our position may not change whether we won or not. Obviously we wanted to win, so it secured our home final, but now we'll just have to wait till next week.
5: In AFL, Michael Voss is applauding Carlton players' response to his departure from the Blues. Josh Fraser replaced Voss when the Blues were 1 win and 8 losses. The Blues are now preparing for an elimination final against Geelong. Voss says the players deserve praise for turning the season around.
4: You know, all the credit really. I mean, there should be no other conversation other than the great work that they're doing and, you know, how the players have responded through the course of the season and, you know, they should be congratulated for that.
5: Alexander Vukic's first-round match at the US Open has been suspended due to rain on the outside courts. He's into a deciding fifth set. Aussie Minwoo Lee has finished equal fourth at the PGA Tour's season-ending Tour Championship, won by Scottie Scheffler. Australian Independent Radio News.
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0: Okay, well, it should be a nice, lovely day today. Nice and sunny with light winds. Expecting 23 degrees, currently 22 degrees in Macarthur. Sunset this evening at 5:38 p.m. Sunrise tomorrow morning at 17 minutes past 6. Tomorrow Tuesday, 7 up to 26 and a mostly sunny day, but the UV will be high and a high fire danger rating tomorrow as well. And Wednesday, 11 up to 28 and a mostly sunny day, again with a high fire danger rating on Wednesday. So that's your news, sport and weather from the sounds of Macarthur 100.3 FM.
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And good afternoon on this, last day of August 2026. And welcome to Monday Music Madness. I'm Rob Warner with you through until 2 o'clock this afternoon with some great music. And today on the show, my subject today is Pop Injustice, 70 years of iconic number twos in the UK. And it's part five of the series that I am doing. In other words, songs which got the number two but never got to number one. And we're starting with the year 1966. And Sunshine Superman from Donovan, the title track of his album from 1966. Well, a band called The Move made a single in 1966 called Night of Fear.

Yeah, Cat Stevens and Matthew and Son, the title track of his album from 1966. And we had Night of Fear by The Move, a single release from them in 1966. Well, yes, believe it or not, the Beatles never got to number one in the UK for a couple of their songs. This was a double A-side released in 1967, Penny Lane and Strawberry Fields Forever.

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4: And welcome back to Monday Music Madness. It's 25 minutes past 12. And back into the show, looking at number twos from the UK. And we're up to 1967. Vince Hill released a single called Edelweiss.

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Yeah, the Mamas and the Papas, dedicated to the one I love. And that was from a 1967 album called Mamas and Papas Deliver. Before that, this is my song, Harry Secombe, from a 1967 album called Secombe's Personal Choice. And we had Idlewise from Vince Hill. And it was that song came out in 1959 as a musical in A Sound of Music. But that song was a single from him from 1967. Okay, well, Waterloo Sunset, The Kinks, from an album called Something Else by The Kinks from 1967.

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2: And welcome back to Monday Music Madness. It's 18 minutes to 1 o'clock. Okay, well, Engelbert Humperdinck, who's still touring around, even though I think he's in his 80s. There goes My Everything from 1967.

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I tell myself, don't be a fool. Play the field, have a lot of fun. It's easy when you play it cool. I tell myself, don't be a chump. Who cares? Let him stay away. That's when the phone rings and I jump.

I myself again. I pick the pieces off the floor, put my heart on the shelf again. He'll never hurt me

Yeah, you know who that was, of course, the big voice of Tom Jones from 1967 and I'll Never Fall in Love Again. And before that, Vicky Carr, also from 1967, It Must Be Him. It's 8 minutes to one, now here on the Sounds of MacArthur, and news for you again at 1 o'clock. Well, Keith West from 1967 and excerpt from a teenage opera.

Yeah, Keith West, and excerpt from a teenage opera from 1967. Well, it's Nelly News time. Again, another single from the band Move, a title track of their album, actually. It was self-titled from 1967, Flowers in the Rain.

Yeah, Tom Jones from 1967 then, I'm Coming Home. Before that, Everybody Knows, the title track of their album from 1967, and the Dave Clark Five. It's coming up to 1:15 here on the Sounds of MacArthur. Well, here's another number two from the Beatles, the title track of their album from 1967, The Magic Mystery Tour.

Yes, the Magical Mystery Tour from 1967 and the Beatles. I hope you're enjoying the show today, looking at number two, songs that only got to number two on the UK Top 40. And here's another one from Tom Jones that made number two, Delilah from 1968, the title track of his album that year.

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5: And welcome back to Monday Music Madness. It's 23 minutes past one. Well, here's one from the 1910 Fruit Gum Company, the title track of the album from 1968, Simon Says.

Yeah, the Small Faces from 1968 and Lazy Sunday. And get the name of this the album this was on. It was called Ogden's Nut Gone Flake. That's right, Small Faces from 1968. And before that, Simon Says, the title track of the 1910 Fruit Gum Company album, also from 1968. Well, here's one from Engelbert Humperdinck and the title track of his album from 1968, A Man Without Love.

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Guess you could say she saw through me and hugged my neck. I came home unexpectedly.

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1: Yeah, Bobby Goldsborough and Honey, the title track of his album from 1968. And we had A Man Without Love, Engelbert Humperdinck, also the title track of his album from 1968. Well, The Son of Hickory Hollers Tramp from O.C. Smith from 1968.

0: In today's fast-paced world, getting your brand noticed is more important than ever. 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
1: Welcome back to Monday Music Madness. Here's one from Leapy Lee from 1968, Little Arrows.

Yeah, Barry Ryan and Eloise from 1968. And we had Jessamine from The Casuals from 1968 and Little Arrows by Leapy Lee, also from 1968. Well, it's really time for me to hit the road. Thank you very much for listening. I hope you've enjoyed the show today on looking at songs which reached number two but didn't get to number one in the UK. Got to go out with a double A-side from Nina Simone. Ain't Got No, I Got Life, and it was from an album called Nuff Said from 1968, and it was this song was in the musical Hair. And also Do You Wanna Do What You Gotta Do from the same album, which was on Bridget Jones' Diary soundtrack. So until tomorrow morning, I'll be here tomorrow morning from 9 a.m. for MacArthur Country. So hopefully you'll listen in tomorrow if you love great country music. So I've got to go out with a double from Nina Simone. Ain't Got No, I Got Life, and Do What You Gotta Do from 1968. So it's Rob Warner saying bye for now. Gary Seymour after the news.

Jay O'Kay's Daniel Kingston's She's My Baby. Hello, everybody. Lovely to have your company on this Tuesday. On this Monday. Get the day right first, guys. Gary's Golden Memories up until 4 o'clock. Lovely to have you on board today, and hopefully every Monday between 2 and 4. A big thank you to Robert Warner for his program. Always very entertaining, and today, no exception. A great show, Robin. Rob returns again next Monday with that program, and of course, tomorrow morning between 9 and noon with some great country music for you. Let's press on with the solid gold tracks right now.

Hi, this is Lonnie Lee, and you're listening to Gary Seymour on MacArthur Community Radio, the sounds of MacArthur. Stay tuned because he's got some great music for you.

0: Now, two classics in a row there. Firstly, Elvis and His Latest Flame. And that one there by the one and only Lonnie Lee. And I Found a New Love to Last Me All of My Life. Right on 14 past 2, and those memories, they just keep rolling out of your radio, one after the other.
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Have you noticed all the, you know, the songs I've been playing in the past hour, all Australian content, eh? We had Johnny O'Keefe, Lonnie Lee, Billy Thorpe, Robbie G, Robbie Porter, that is, of course, from Queensland, Normie Rowe, and Jimmy Gissell with the Royal Telephone, the Age of Consent there, with Ronnie Burns. Oh, yeah. Gee, we've had some wonderful, wonderful Aussie hits over the years, haven't we? Well, here's another one. The late Johnny Young, and Skip Back a Little.

Ah, yes. Three more great Australian talents over the years. Johnny Young with Step Back a Little. We had Johnny Devlin with Turn the Lights Out, Johnny. And the fabulous Bee Gees and Spicks and Specks. Oh, yeah.

0: Oh, yeah. That is called joy. Okay, it's now 20 to 3. All the very latest worldwide news again for you at 3 o'clock.
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3: Drivers must obey the school zone speed limit of 40 kilometres per hour between the school zone and end school zone signs. The school zone speed limit applies on New South Wales government school days and during the times on the school zone sign. School zone hours are normally 8 a.m. until 9:30 a.m. and then 2:30 p.m. until 4 p.m. School zones are enforceable on all New South Wales government school days. 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Consistent operation of school zones aims to reduce driver confusion, which improves the safety of school children.
4: G'day folks, this is Jade Hurley. For all the greatest songs, greatest hits, the greatest memories from the past, tune in to Gary's Golden Memories with Gary Seymour and the Sounds of MacArthur 100.

Oh, two more great memory makers for you, Ray Brown and the Whispers and 20 Miles, and that offering there from Cade Hurley and the Rockabilly Rebel. Okay, it's 13 minutes to 3 o'clock. And, here's a great oldie from Warren Williamson, Just Like a Child.

0: 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That's what we need.
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0: I'm the fella who's been everywhere, man. 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
1: Yeah, I know that, but have you been to...

0: been everywhere.
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0: big
1: about...
0: Big, Long, Dan, Long, Wooden, Bong, Ballarat, Canberra, Moolpur, Yundam, Skunkslap, Quonkai, River Murray, Kari, Kari, Guru, Wing, Terrigal, Stock, Mobile, Collaroy, Narrabeen, Bendigo, Darrigal, Bangalore, Windapuri, Kirribilli, Yerrumpilly, Wallangilly. Don't be silly, I've been everywhere.

0: Okay, mate, you've been every place except one, and you don't need my help to get there.
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Oh, there you go. Three more there. Warren Williams and Just Like a Child, Lucky Star, I've Been Everywhere. And Tony Woosley there with So the Velvet Waters. Right on the dot of 6 minutes to 3 o'clock.

Oh, yeah, my little lover. That was Digger Richards. Okay, out we go to the news. And her name is Scarlett. That's her name. The Crew Brothers are right here.

Marty Robinson writing the story of his life. It's right on 3:10 on Monday, the last day of the month, 31st day of August. Let's have a look at this day in history. It was on this very day back in 1986, Henry Moore, the internationally acclaimed sculptor, he passed away at the age of 88 in hospice here in England, and he was born in 1898 in Castleford in Yorkshire. His flowing, evocative shapes, often of a female human form, such as his 1946 reclining figures and his 1949 freestanding figurines, were considered groundbreaking. His work is still very popular in America and Europe and here in Australia, with many campuses and public areas featuring his work, the great Henry Moore. On this day in 1992, the Sydney Harbour Tunnel. Yeah, as Sydney grew, the magnificent harbour bridge linking the North and South Shore became increasingly jammed with traffic in peak hour. First, the tram tracks were changed into traffic lanes, but still the traffic grew as the population topped 3 million. Innovative solution enabled a private construction company to design and to finance the construction of a tunnel beneath the harbour. The $2 billion Australian dollar Sydney Harbour Tunnel officially opened on this day, and it is the it's a 960-metre cube made up of 8 prefabricated concrete sections with large-scale modifications to the freeway approaches and exits at both ends, and the tunnel has been built to withstand sinking ships in the busy harbour and also earthquakes. The Dale Harbour Tunnel. I remember walking through that when it first opened back in 1992. Well, on this day in 1947, a United Nations Special Committee, as Trouble Palestine recommended its petition into two states, one Jewish and the other Arab. The Arabs were disappointed, Jews were very pleased, and this was the first international recommendation for the creation of a Jewish state. On this day in 1947, Great Britain opened its very first nuclear power plant in Harwell. And on this day in 1995, Sterling Morrison, the guitarist, he passed away at the age of only 53 from cancer. He was the founding member of the rock group The Velvet Underground. But music-wise, it was on this day back in 1964, the number one selling single came from Gene Pitney, 24 Hours from Tulsa.

Oh, Gene Pitney, he's 24 hours from Tulsa. It's now a 3:15. Hello, everybody, wherever you are listening into the program on this Monday afternoon. It's lovely to have you on board today, and hopefully you'll be with me every Monday between 2 and 4 as we file back through the years and bring you all these wonderful musical memories to you one after the other. I know Rodney is listening on the internet at Mittagong. Hi to you, Rodney. Hi to Bob and his lovely wife, Sue Burkett, up there on the Sunshine Coast at Noosa in Queensland. Margaret Turkington in Griffith, hi to you, Marg. Hi to Roy Burke at Tarmor. To Maureen Anderson and her partner John in Balrose here in Sydney. To Shay, who works out at Davini's at Penrith and listening into the program. Hi to you, Shay. Hi to Jason Carruthers at Maitland. Margaret Gardner at Marsden Park, hi to you. Shitty boy, Daryl Cash, he's listening too, up in North Queensland, up in the Cairns area. Good to have you on board, Daryl, and nice to know you're out there and enjoying all these solid gold memories. Reminds you of the days when you're in radio, doesn't it? Yeah, old radio man. Grace Carney at Marsden Park, hi to you. Hi to Kai in bed here in Campbelltown. Troy Murphy at Darlinghurst, hi to you. Hi to Maureen and Phil Scott at Marsden Park. To Gwen and Bert, also in that same area, Marsden Park. To Sam and Jeanette, hi to you. Hi to Jenny and Arden Maricki at Menai. My good friend Roland Storm, to the Yimmo family, Jeanette, Bruce and Liz at Bombarderry, Dennis at Claymore, Paul Scott, hi to you, Paul. Hi to Phyllis and Jack, hi to Ruth Williams up there in Lismore, to Jamie Sims at Cronulla Beach, John Vickers at Wallaware, and Kay and John Freckleton at Mount Jewett. Tony Christofoli, hi to you, Tony. To Marilyn Pedrama at Bankstown, John Wilson at Forestville, Trevor Tage in Gympie, Queensland, to Cameron Glendening in Sydney, Jeff at Oakdale, Terry at Brownlow Hill, Stephen at Glenfield, Warren Gibson here in Sydney, Natalie Atmark at Marion Heights, Maria King at Parramatta, Daniel King at Wangaratta, and Pat Pender, lovely Pat Pender, who also presents a wonderful community radio program. Hi to you, Pat, over there in the Southern Shire. To James, Nicole, and the Riley family. Hi to Debbie, Lee, Jessica and Blake, the Graham family at Wattle Grove, Stuart Redman in Sutherland, hi to you. Hi to LP Mitchell at Mount Perry, Muriel at Katoomba, Kenny Jones at Padstow, Maria Tanya in South Narra, Ziffo, Peter Ziffo does a great show on a Tuesday night here as well, and he enjoys listening to this program as well. Good to have you on board, Pete. No matter where you are, be it here in Sydney or around the world via the internet, good to have you on board today and every Monday. My lovely lady Bernadette, hello to you, my dear. Well, for you and for all you wonderful folk who enjoy Elvis, here he is, and Rock-a-Hula, baby.

0: Elvis there, rockahula, baby. Okay, it's 20 past three.
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0: Oh, time for our little instrumental spot. Mr. Instrumental is out there waiting intensely for his selection. Well, today, John, out there at the Loftus, Johnny Hayes. For you, my friends, the Mexican Shuffle from Herb Alpert and his Tijuana Brass.

Hi, this is Lonnie Lee, and you're listening to Gary Seymour on MacArthur Community Radio, the sounds of MacArthur. Stay tuned because he's got some great music for you.

Julie, do you love me? Julie, do you care? That's Bobby Sherman right there. Okay, the time is 3:30 as we open up our celebrity birthday book for the last day of August, 31st day of August, 2026. Alan J. Lerner. Oh boy, Lerner and Lowe. Didn't they bring out some wonderful, wonderful music down through the years? Well, Alan J. Lerner, in with his partner Frederick Lowe, brought out musical over the years, lots of musical theatre numbers, as well as they got lots of accolades over the years, both on film and some Tony Awards as well, Academy Awards, among other great honours. Well, Alan J. Lerner, he was born on this very day back in 1918. However, sadly, he passed away June the 14th, 1986, at the age of only 67. Also in our birthday book today is Jack Thompson. What a great Aussie actor, Australian actor, and a major figure of Australian cinema, particularly Australian New Wave cinema. He's best known for his role as a lead actor in several acclaimed Australian movies, including such classics as The Club in 1980, Sunday Too Far Away in 1975, The Man from Snowy River in 82, Peterson in 74, and he won the Cannes and AFI Acting Awards for that movie Peterson back in 1974. In 2002, he was made an honorary member of the Australian Cinema Photographers Society, and he was the recipient of the Living Legend Award at the 2005 Film Awards. Well, would you believe Jack Thompson is 86 years young today? He was born on this day back in 1940. Richard Gere, Mr. Pretty Boy. Richard Gere is in our birthday book today. American actor. He began appearing in movies back in the 1970s, Looking for Mr. Goodbar in 1977, Days of Heaven in 1978, American Gigolo in 1980. That one established him as a leading man and a sex symbol. Yeah, Richard Gere, right? Other great movies he made, An Officer and a Gentleman in 82, The Cotton Club in 84, Internal Affairs in 1990, Pretty Woman, of course, very famous for that in 1990, Somersby in 93, First Night in 1995, Primal Fear, good movie, in 1996, Red Corner in 1997, Runaway Bride in 1999, just to mention a few of the wonderful movies that that fellow has made down through the years, the great Richard Gere. He's 77 years old today, born on this day in 1949. And also in our birthday book today is Jerry Allison. Jerry, American musician, best known as the lead drummer and vocalist with the Crickets. And he is a member of the Crickets, being the lead vocalist of them, and co-writer of hits like That'll Be the Day and Peggy Sue. He recorded great songs with Buddy Holly. And one of their biggest hits, of course, with Buddy Holly and Jerry Allison and with his Crickets, was a big, big smash hit called Oh Boy, way, way back there in 1959. Remember that? Well, he's in our birthday book today. However, sadly, he passed away August the 22nd, 2022, at the age of 82. But as I said, he was born on this day, 1939. Here he is, Jerry Allison, with the Crickets, and of course Buddy Holly, and the smash hit called Oh Boy.

0: What a bouncy little number that was. Buddy Holly and the Crickets and oh boy, yeah, it's Gary's Golden Memories. I'm here till 4 o'clock, and then of course right after the 4 o'clock news you'll have the company of Jules Mariani. He's taking a bit of a break after today, so today's program is going to be a real bottery, so everyone stick around for that. Always a very good program with Jules on a Monday afternoon between 4 and 7. Good drive program. You get to home from work and finish off your working day, so enjoy the program with you right after the 4 o'clock news. Jules Mariani and his wonderful program. Okay, it's right on 21 minutes to 4 right now. News at 4.
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The power station right there. Of course, it's four with Gary Seymour and he's the J. Giles Band and Centerfold.

This is Debbie Harry, or Blondie if you like, and that is called Heart of Glass. And prior to that, the J. Giles Band with Centerfold. My, my, my, my Sharona is a knacker right here.

Ah, my Shimona, listening here to the Knack, and so we draw to a close another edition of Gary's Golden Memories for yet another week. Trust you've enjoyed the program, folks, as much as I've enjoyed sitting here and taking you back in time just a fraction with this program, as I do every Monday between 2 and 4. If you do enjoy the show, would you do me a big favour and join me the same time next Monday at 2, when I shall be in a position to do the program all over again for you. And so to take me out and to bring in the 4 o'clock news, Canned Heat and On the Road Again. And then, right after that, the news, and stand by for Jules Mariani and his wonderful drive program, The Pub Crawl, following the 4 o'clock news. Goodbye, everybody. I'll catch you next Monday, hopefully, at 2 o'clock.

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1: Good afternoon, this is Michael Lynch. The Albanese government is being urged to follow the UK and ban pornographic material depicting strangulation or suffocation. The death of a Sydney teenager in a suspected case of strangulation during sex has reignited discussion about the potential harm of certain content. New South Wales opposition leader Kelly Sloan says state and federal inquiries have both recommended increasing restrictions on pornographic material.
2: It's time to stop talking about it. It's time to get on with the job. No more inquiries. Let's look to other jurisdictions and make sure that these huge companies, these pornography companies and also the social media companies, are held to account for what they're doing to our young people.
1: Pauline Hanson says One Nation will scrap Victoria's net zero target and will instead bring nuclear power to Victoria. The minor party is campaigning ahead of that state's November election and is promising to reinvest in coal and gas and to ditch renewable energy projects. Speaking at a power station today, Hanson refused to be drawn on nuclear power details, but claimed that a reliance on renewables is not sustainable.
3: It's not coming to an end. The world is not going to come to an end. You know, to say that you can shut down the coal-fired power stations, and we've seen that. They were supposed to shut this down next year or two. Now they see they can't do it. They have to extend the time limit. They know that the renewables will not deliver the power that this country needs.
1: Tax debts are weighing very heavily on small businesses struggling to stay afloat. There's been a surge in calls to financial counsellors over the past year, with Small Business Debt Helpline data revealing that 66% of inquiries involved a debt to the Australian Tax Office. At the same time, young adults struggling to understand the basics of finance are pushing for better education. A Financial Basics Foundation survey shows 82% of respondents are feeling stressed about managing money, with 94% saying financial literacy should be taught in schools. The New South Wales Attorney General says new proposed privacy reforms will not ban the import of new wearable smart glasses, but will affect how captured data is stored. A new tranche of data privacy laws are being proposed to keep up with emerging technologies, including so-called smart glasses and artificial intelligence. Michelle Rowland says proposed reforms would alter the requirements for how big companies like Meta are able to store user data.
4: That information will be contained somewhere and held by Meta and used by Meta for some purpose. They will be subject to the fair and reasonable test. As a large digital platform, they'll also be subject to the obligation for erasure.
1: More than 280 foreign nationals have now been rescued or located in Nepal, 5 days since the region near Tibet was devastated by flash flooding last Wednesday. As the death toll reaches 800, many hundreds of other people, including 42 Australians, remain unaccounted for. Nepal's Prime Minister says rescue efforts are intensifying for those trapped in tunnels at a hydropower site. This is Air National News. There's been a massive upset at the US Tennis Open in New York. Four-time champion Novak Djokovic has been eliminated in the first round by Argentina's Mariana Navona in 5 sets. Djokovic's dismissal falls on the same day that Roger Federer has been inducted into the International Tennis Hall of Fame. The Swiss master became quite emotional when paying tribute to his tennis idols and to his fans.
5: I tried above all to stay true to myself, and I tried to show my love for the game because it really mattered to me.
1: Roger Federer, inducted into the Tennis Hall of Fame. The Cronulla Sharks' NRL Premiership hopes have ground to a halt with a third loss in their past 4 games. An upset loss to the Eels has taken a top-4 finish off the table for the Sharks. League legend Brad Fittler has told Nine that coach Craig Fitzgibbon will be very concerned.
6: Braden Trindle, there's no guarantee that he'll be playing over the next couple of weeks. I've got to say, it was just completely disappointing. 38 points Parramatta scored.
1: Hawthorn insists it's ready for Thursday night's AFL qualifying final. The Dockers have won 8 of their past 9 against the Hawks, including a 15-point win in round 9. Hawks defender Jarman Impey says that aside, they're pretty upbeat.
7: And I feel like we're just in a really good place, and holistically, we've got a good team.
1: Australian Independent Radio News.
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8: It's a wonderful 22 degrees outside the studio at the moment. Humidity is at 49% with a slight easterly direction wind at 11 kilometres an hour. Beautiful week coming up tomorrow. Foggy morning and then a beautiful sunny day, 26 degrees tops. Wednesday, mostly sunny, way up to 28 degrees. Goodbye winter. And Thursday, Friday and Saturday, actually the entire weekend up until from now to the weekend is a beautiful sunny day, days I should say. And the nights are reasonably cool, 11 degrees, 9 degrees on average. So yeah, looks like a good week.
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9: 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Traffic update.
8: Blacktown, a couple of breakdowns. Blacktown Road approaching Wall Park Avenue. There's a car broken down affecting southbound lanes. And at St. Mary's, Memory Road at the Great Western Highway, there's a broken down bus there. And that's affecting one of two northbound lanes. Narellan Road looks to be reasonably good, travelling well, except around westward, around the TAFE College. We're down to about 12 kilometres an hour.
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8: Good afternoon. Welcome to the end of winter. The end of another month as well. 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bringing up the rear to a wonderful Monday afternoon's musical magic here at the Sounds of MacArthur where Gary Seymour and his fabulous Gary's Golden Memories every single Monday puts on a great show from 2 till 4. Before that, from midday, we had Monday Music Madness with Rob Warner. Yeah, I'm in great company. They really keep me on my toes, those guys. Yeah, now it's the 31st of August, winter's final day, last call. And tonight we're giving the cold season one last shout out before showing at the door. We'll begin with ice, rain and winter chills, turn up the heat in the second hour and finish in the sunshine as we count down to spring in tonight's final hour. And here's Foreigner. What a great start to the program from 1977.

0: You're tuned into The Pub Crawl with Jules Mariani on The Sounds of MacArthur.
1: Yeah, before Ice House became one of Australia's most recognisable bands, they were called Flowers, and in 1980, they released an album called Ice House, which included the wonderfully chilly title track,

17 minutes past 4 o'clock here on the Pub Crawl. Our very own Doug Ashdown had this fantastic hit in 1974. This goes out to Ken Gardner at Bonnyrigg Heights.

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Yeah, two great Aussie music legends, Neil Finn and Paul Kelly, recorded live at the Sydney Opera House in 2013. Our brothers from across the Dutch, from the seventh studio album, Body and the Beat, here's Dragon.

29 minutes past 4 o'clock here on the Sounds of MacArthur. And that's Dragon with Rain. Yeah, winter's last call, August 31. And on this day in music, in 1957, Elvis Presley appeared at the Empire Stadium in Vancouver, Canada. It was only the third time ever that Presley had performed outside of the US, and for Elvis it would be the last. 26,000 fans attended the show, with tickets costing $1.50, $2.50 and $3.50. Wow, if only those days were around again. On this day in music in 1963, the Ronettes first entered the US singles chart with the girl group's only top 10 hit, Be My Baby. Lead singer Veronica Bennett, who became Ronnie Spector, took producer and ex-husband Phil Spector to court in the late 1990s for unpaid royalties. In 1968, on this day in music, Decca Records released what has been called the Rolling Stones' most political song, Street Fighting Man, written after Mick Jagger attended a March 1968 anti-war rally at London's US Embassy, during which mounted police attempted to control a crowd of 25,000 people. The single was kept out of the US Top 40, where it reached number 48, because many radio stations refused to play it based on what were perceived as subversive lyrics. On this day in music in 1976, George Harrison was found guilty of subconscious plagiarism of the Ronnie Mac song He's So Fine when writing My Sweet Lord. Earnings from the song were awarded to Mac's estate. The Chiffons then recorded their own version of My Sweet Lord. How ironic is that? On this day in music in 1984, Purple Rain, the movie starring Prince, opened at cinemas across the UK with special late-night previews. The film grossed more than $80 million at the box office and became a cult classic. And on this day in music in 2004, UK medical magazine Thorax issued a warning to music fans. Yeah, listen to this, saying that listening to loud music in the car can give you a collapsed lung. One 19-year-old had been treated in Bristol after his left lung collapsed as his, 1,000-watt bass box boomed out in his Fiat Panda. Sorry, I'm not laughing at him, but anyway, that's funny. 28 minutes to 5 o'clock. Winter's last call today on the pub crawl. Let's say goodbye to that horrible season. Bring around the sun. From 1983, here's the Eurythmics.

0: Winter's last call today. We're saying goodbye to winter. And let's move forward with the Weather Girls. This one goes out specially to Caddy Miller, who's tuned in at Oran Park. Hope you're having a great afternoon, Caddy.
1: Hi.
0: Thanks for the call.
1: 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Uh-huh. And have we got news?

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4: 18 minutes to 5 o'clock here on the Pub Crawl. Now, this is known for being the last song that Jim Morrison recorded prior to his sudden death in Paris on July the 3rd, 1971. From their sixth studio album, LA Woman, is Jim and the Boys from the Doors.

Yes, we're going to have a special request for Lisa and Amanda down in Bargo. From the, it was the debut single for this guy from his album To The Extreme. Here's Vanilla Ice. I'm chilly already.

Round up the first hour with Midnight Oil. 4 minutes to 5 o'clock, news, sport and weather coming up. I'm freezing just hearing all these songs, but it's going to warm up in the next hour. So stick around. I'll see you on the other side.

0: This is the sound of someone driving along a road at night. He's not drunk. He's not speeding. He's just tired. It's one of the three big killers on New South Wales roads. How tired are you? If you're driving, don't trust your tired self. A message from Transport for New South Wales.
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3: I'm Mark Dransfield. Makeshift graves are being set up in parts of Nepal after devastating floods hit the border with Tibet. The death toll has risen to around 900, with 43 Australians among the thousands still missing. Australian aid is heading to the region to help with search and rescue efforts. Our reporter on the ground in Kathmandu, Nelson Scott, says hope is starting to fade.
4: All these temporary graves are being set up in affected regions. Just the reality of this, I think, is starting to dawn on people. And, you know, in these circumstances, the longer these things go on, the chance of survival becomes less likely.
3: A former contestant on TV's My Kitchen Rules, charged with numerous offences, has learnt her fate in court. Georgia Condic has the details.
5: Claudine Umakimu was facing 12 counts of rape and 2 counts of sexual assault, but those charges have since been dropped. She instead pled guilty to 2 counts of cruelty to children under 16 and was sentenced to 2 years imprisonment to be released immediately on parole. Claudine and her partner Anthony appeared on the reality cooking show in 2023. Georgia Condek, Brisbane.
3: A man's been slashed with a machete during a pre-arranged meeting to trade Pokemon cards in a Melbourne car park. Madeleine Burke reports.
6: It's believed the 29-year-old was attacked by another man on the 22nd of August during a pre-arranged late-night meeting involving a transaction of collectible Pokemon cards in a car park near Lennox Street. The attacker fled and the victim was taken to hospital with a slash wound to the face. Victoria Police say the investigation remains ongoing and detectives have follow-up inquiries to make in relation to the person involved. Madeleine Burke, Melbourne.
3: Air entertainment news, and Rose Tattoo frontman Angry Anderson is in hospital after suffering a heart attack. The 79-year-old rock icon is receiving treatment, forcing the band to postpone all upcoming tour dates. An increasing number of small business owners are reaching out for debt support as they struggle to cope with rising costs. New data from the Small Business Debt Helpline shows more than 7,000 owners sought help during the last financial year, up 22% on the year before. Financial counsellor Anna Doolan says most are grappling with the same issue.
7: The main reason is because they've got unmanageable debt, and we're seeing an increase year on year of people calling with ATO debt that they just can't deal with or don't know how to deal with, and that's causing them real financial distress.
3: The Australian Reptile Park is warning people to be alert for snakes, with the reptiles already on the move after a warmer than usual winter. Their advice is to remove debris from backyards and keep lawns well trimmed. Operations manager Brandon Gifford says people should be aware they're more likely to encounter snakes at the moment.
8: Sort of get into a bit of muscle memory over winter that there's nothing too much cruising around, but now they are. So watch where you step and watch when you're gardening, making sure that you might have a breeding ball of snakes that are in there and you're not aware of. So just be careful when you're out and about.
3: And overseas, floral tributes for Princess Diana are being left at the Flame of Liberty Monument in Paris. The site stands near the entrance to the tunnel where the People's Princess tragically lost her life 29 years ago. This is Air National News. A massive boil over at the US Open, four-time champion Novak Djokovic eliminated in the opening round. The 39-year-old going down to Argentina's Mariano Navone. Djokovic says his body failed him in the humid New York conditions.
9: My whole body, you know, starts to collapse, basically cramping and pain, and yeah, the back just gave up.
3: AFL and Port Adelaide veteran Ollie Wines has put pen to paper, signing on for another year. The 31-year-old says he had some doubts about whether he'd be able to play on for a 15th season.
2: mentally you've got to understand if you can play, but physically also you've got to be able to get through a year. So towards the back end of the season, I got healthier as the year went on, which was really pleasing. By the last couple of games, I was going into games almost 100%. So I think have a little rest now and then we'll get going into 2027.
3: NRL and the top eight picture is taking shape with just one round left to play before the finals. The Warriors and Panthers will finish in the top two, while the Dolphins and Roosters are locked into the top four as well, following the Sharks' loss to the Eels. Sharks coach Craig Fitzgibbon says he may consider resting players in Saturday's match against the Storm, given their position in fifth won't change.
10: It's old boys' day. It's a 10-year anniversary of the 16 premiership. So ultimately, I just want to perform better than what we're performing right now. So I'll make a call on that later.
3: Australian Independent Radio News.
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12: Currently 20 degrees in the Macarthur, Campbelltown, Wallandilly Shire areas, 49% humidity, slight easterly winds at 11 kilometres an hour. Tomorrow, beautiful sunny day, 26 degree tops. Wednesday, mostly sunny with a bit of cloud around, but it's going to hit 28. With a moderate UV index on that day. Thursday, Friday, Saturday and Sunday, mostly sunny conditions, hitting up to 28 degrees on Saturday. Beautiful weather.
13: Keeping MacArthur going. It's the sounds of MacArthur Update. Traffic update.
12: Okay, only one thing to report at the moment. Narellan, the Camden Valley Way at Fairwater Drive. There's a bingle between two motorcycles by the looks of it. Northbound traffic is affected. I think that's reading wrong. I don't think it's two motorcycles, but a motorcycle has had a mishap there. So try to steer clear of the area if you can. Camden Valley Way at Fairwater Drive in Narellan. Let's warm things up a little bit this hour. 6 minutes past 5 o'clock. From the film soundtrack to Beverly Hills Cop in 1984. Here's Glenn Frey.

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1: I'm slowly starting to thaw out. Let's move on with Foreigner from their second studio album, Double Vision.

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1: Yeah, one of the legends of rock, The Killer, Jerry Lee Lewis from 1957. This song here was written by and originally recorded and released by the Bruce the Boss Springsteen in 1977. The year later, in 1978, the Pointer Sisters put their touch to it.

Yeah, Midnight Oil off their 1987 album Diesel and Dust. It's 29 minutes to 6 o'clock and it's time for our pub crawl Cheerios to Jess, who is actually overseas at the moment. Hi, mate. And to Sam and Beth, who are here from Wollstonecraft. Hi, guys. Love you all. To my wife, Kim, at Camden Park. Hi. To my brothers, Bert, Mario, and my sister, Pam. Hi, guys. I love every one of you. To Mark and Monique Smith and their daughter, Annie. More family down in Gungahlin in the ACT. To Ken and Margaret from Bonnyrigg Heights. Their family as well. Hi, guys. To Christina Lane from Campbelltown. How are you going? To David and Kathy Chi from Bosley Park. Hi to Colleen McKay from Mornington Peninsula. Sam, Jess and Frank, my Ozrocco mates, who we had a blitz on Friday night, a full house at Marrickville at Django Bar. So if you were there, I know Pete Ziffo and his son Jono were there, so it was great to see them. To Caddy Miller from Oran Park. Cheerio, hi, Caddy. Hi to Jeff at Oakdale. To Paul Melross at Ed's. Hi to Denny and Helen Courtley at Pitt Town. To Debbie Zorden, who's listening in up there at Foster. To Pete, as I mentioned earlier, Pete Ziffo Zifovich, a presenter here at the station, and on Tuesday nights from 7 till 10, he puts on a great show called The Car Park After Dark. I suggest tuning in. Everything automotive and music. Hi to Tom O'Connor from Mittagong, to Tony and Franca Tripodi at Fairfield, Sandra and Chris Galea from Glenmore Park. Hi to Dom and Dem Tripodi and their family, Anthony, Christian and Elizabeth from Middleton Grange. And from Picnic Point, Matt and Carmen Leonelli and their kids, Liliana and Jimmy. Hi to Yvonne Anthony and everyone at Dane Eyre's Rainbow Foundation in Canberra who do research into childhood brain cancer, hideous disease, but they're doing wonderful work. Hi to Julianne and Ray James at St Andrews, to Sean Jones at Fairfield, Terry from Brownlow Hill, John Rofe at Eldersley, Andrew Jozo from Narellan Vale, Laurie Tumor from Eldersley, Guy Walton also from Eldersley. Hi to Cole and Narelle Rook from Harrington Grove. Enjoy your holiday, guys, coming up soon. Hi to Sam Bordenaro from Eldersley, to Angela and Richard Kane also at Eldersley, to Alison Barrett who tunes in on the internet from Ravenswood all the way down in Tasmania. Cheerio to Larry and Adele Jackson at Mount Annan, Brett Jones at Warnervale on the Central Coast. Hi to Jenny Tascar from Eskold Park, Nobby at Ambervale, Rodney from Mittagong, Tom and Donna Bradley from Gilead, Alfab family, the Oran Park crew, hi guys and gals, to Kathy and Shania from Ellis Lane, Pete and Kerry Noble in Jimboomba, Southeast Queensland, congratulations on the sale of your house, guys, things are looking up. To Tony and Rose Martin from Bosley Park. Cheerio to Steve Lucas and his sisters, Marilyn, Janice, his mum, June, and his niece, Kylie Story, all up there in the Gold Coast, enjoying the beautiful part of the world. Big cheerio to Roger Ripperviz at Lansvale. It was great to see you on the weekend as well, Rog. Keep in touch. Hi to Lloyd and Melinda Kuza from Cordell Heights. To Bell and Rachel from Wollongong. Yasser and Rob at Cobbity. Hi to Chris Lawrence and John from Shoalhaven Heads. All our first responders, whether they're fireys, police or Rambos, nurses, everyone that helps us out day to day and, well, basically keep us alive. Hi to Pete Fairley and Helen Bett from Harrington Park. Mo Haddad from Oran Park. Nelson Alfonso from Eldersley. Ian Macca McGregor and Lee up there in Armidale. Hi to Donald McKenzie at Coffs Harbour. Claire Deary at Engadine. A big cheerio to Brett Hulley at Appin. To Ross, Roscoe Smith, Alan Fryer, Cole, Frank, Brad and Gary, my biker mates from coffee every morning at Narellan. Hi, guys. Cheerio to Mark Williams, also another coffee mate that I see every morning down at the coffee shop. Max Sender up there in the Blue Mountains. Hi, Maxie. I love you. Cheerio to Albert from Buxton, to Damien and Donna from Appin, Rob Metcalf from New Life Bathrooms. Cheerio to Diane Jane from Southwest Rocks, Roger from Wentworth Falls, and Lisa and Amanda from Bargo. Hi, guys. Love every single one of you, and I really, really, really appreciate your support. So keep listening. Thank you. This is Asia from 1982.

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3: 16 minutes to 6 o'clock, news, sport and weather coming up then. This one here goes out to Larry Jackson at Mount Annan. Cultural from their album 20th Century.

Baby James Taylor from 1970. It's 9 minutes to 6 o'clock. New sport and weather coming up at six. Here's that bad girl, Donna Summer. Bad in a good way.

0: The neighbours that saw. The paramedic who helped. The doctor who tried. The nurse who consoled. The coroner who examined the body. The wife who cried. The son who lost a dad. The speed camera that helped prevent it all. Slow down.
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3: Yes, don't go anywhere. News, sport and weather coming up at 6. And we'll be back with more magic after that. Here on The Pub Crawl.

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6: I'm Mark Dransfield. Pauline Hanson has accused the Prime Minister of inciting political violence against One Nation, following comments labelling her party as dangerous and a threat to Australia. Ms Hanson has made the accusation while campaigning in Victoria ahead of the state election after her party won a WA by-election over the weekend. Victorian Premier Ben Carroll has defended Anthony Albanese's remarks as fair.
7: As the leader of our nation, he's making very clear that he thinks divisive populism is not the future. The Prime Minister was showing leadership and making sure that we do not have divisive populism and divisive politics anywhere in our nation. Everyone should be able to have their say in a peaceful manner.
6: Search and rescue efforts in Nepal and Tibet are expected to be hampered by further rainfall over coming days as crews race against time to find survivors. The federal government's confirmed 43 Australians are among the more than 2,500 people still unaccounted for. The death toll is now around 900. The Australian Air Force will deliver an additional $3 million in aid to Nepal from this week. New e-bike and e-scooter reforms are being rolled out across Queensland. Riders will need to be at least 16 years of age and hold a valid driver's licence. Those who aren't old enough can still ride if supervised. Queensland Police Acting Deputy Commissioner Rhys Wildman says the parents of children caught doing the wrong thing will be held to account.
8: Parents are liable to a fine of $518 for allowing a child to ride these particular devices. And of course, young people themselves are certainly open to prosecution under the Juvenile Justice Act.
6: A warning's been issued across Europe for a potentially lethal ecstasy pill bearing the image of Donald Trump. Gavin Gray has details.
9: The pills, which feature a depiction of Trump's face on one side and the word Trump stamped on the other, have been found to contain a very high amount of the chemical PMMA. Paramethoxymethamphetamine is a substance similar to MDMA, the active ingredient in ecstasy. Users are being warned that they could experience symptoms such as overheating with potentially fatal consequences. And it's not the first time an image of Donald Trump has appeared on ecstasy pills. A decade ago, almost 5,000 orange-coloured ecstasy tablets in the shape of Trump's head were seized. They were being sold on the internet under the slogan, "Trumps make partying great again."
6: Back home, and tech experts are worried there won't be enough workers to facilitate the 2032 Olympic Games in Brisbane. An Australian Computer Society report shows more than 44,000 tech specialists will be needed to keep the momentum going during the global event. Chairwoman Sarah Jane Peter-Schlingman says it could be a letdown if the staffing levels remain low.
10: And we've got an opportunity to show the world our capabilities. Now, we're going to need a whole lot of digital technology to support those games. And if we don't have the workers that we need to deliver that, we're going to miss a huge opportunity.
6: And children are costing their parents more than originally thought when it comes to extracurricular activities. Federation University research shows families are spending over $4,500 per child every year. Finally, to the Australian share market, the All Ords has closed down 22 points at 92.71. One Australian dollar is buying 71.65 US cents. This is Air National News. First to tennis, and there's been a major upset at the US Open. Air Sports' Paul Walsh has details.
11: The tournament's number 4 seed Novak Djokovic has been defeated in his first round match against the world number 49 Mariano Navoni from Argentina in a 4-hour 36-minute marathon that resulted in a 7-6, 5-7, 4-6, 6-1, 6-2 scoreline. The Joker looked very much a winner after three sets, but was not able to sustain that level for the final two sets. Also a disappointing day for the Aussies, with Storm Hunter, Talia Gibson and Adam Walton unable to progress past the first round, with Taylor Preston the only shining light, defeating Alicia Parks from the US 6-3, 6-3. Day two will see Rinki Hijikata, James Duckworth, Mayer Joint and Alexei Poprin open their accounts, with Alexander Vukic and Kimberly Birrell to complete their day one matches, which were suspended due to poor light. Paul Walsh for Air Sport.
6: Dockers defender Jordan Clark will notch up his 150th game in Thursday night's match against Hawthorn. While acknowledging the milestone, he says his focus will be on winning the qualifying final.
1: To be honest, it's something I haven't even thought about. I'm more just excited to play. You know, it's going to be my first time sort of in this position, playing a final like this, so I can't wait. I'm pretty excited for it.
6: And in NRL, the Melbourne Storm has announced Joe Chadd will be released after their final game against the Sharks on Saturday to join the Cowboys next season. Australian Independent Radio News.
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5: Yeah, it's slowly going down. It's 17 degrees at the moment, 57% humidity, and we're on our way to a low of 7 degrees overnight. Tomorrow, a beautiful sunny day, 26 degrees. In fact, the rest of the week is just gorgeous, gorgeous, and bordering on glorious. 28 degrees on Wednesday, 28 degrees on Saturday, and there's really no sign of rain anywhere. I think we're leaving that behind in winter, aren't we?
0: Keeping MacArthur going. It's the Sounds of MacArthur Update. Traffic update.
5: A few breakdowns happening at the moment. At Mascot, the M5 motorway just past the airport tunnel is a broken down truck affecting westbound traffic. At Cremorne Military Road, at Hampton Avenue, another broken down truck is affecting one of three eastbound lanes. And while at, at King's Langley, the old Windsor Road at Seven Hills Road, there's a broken down car there, and one of six outbound lanes are currently closed. So if you can avoid them, please do.
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5: Winter's last call. Winter's giving way to sunshine, brighter days and the first signs of spring. And George Harrison wrote Here Comes the Sun in the garden of his mate Eric Clapton's home in 1969. He escaped a day of Beatles business meetings and found himself outside with one of Clapton's guitars as the sunshines appeared. This one's for Paul Milross at Ayres.

0: Yeah, it feels great knowing that winter is on the way out. Katrina and the Waves from 1983.
1: The Pub Crawl.
0: This one goes out to Roger Ipavis at Lansvale. Roger, pick this song for you, mate. I hope you like it. Dragon.

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3: At 22 minutes past 6, I would like to take this time to send a special cheerio to the entire Tripodi clan, who at this moment are gathering for a Monday night family feast. For the patriarch of the family, Tony Tripodi, his sherbet.
4: So

0: Yeah, from 1966, The Kinks. Wonderful music. It's 6:30 at the moment. Now, born on this day, August 31st in 1945, Northern Irish singer, songwriter and musician Van Morrison, who, along with the band Them, had the 1965 UK number two single, Here Comes the Night, as well as a solo 1970 album, Moondance, plus over 15 other UK top 40 albums. He's received 6 Grammy Awards, the 1994 Brit Award for Outstanding Contribution to Music, and has been inducted into both the Rock and Roll Hall of Fame and the Songwriters Hall of Fame. Born on this day in 1945, American musician Bob Welch. A former member of Fleetwood Mac, Welch had a briefly successful solo career in the late 1970s. His singles included Hot Love, Cold World, Ebony Eyes, Precious Love, and his signature Sentimental Lady. Welch committed suicide, sadly, in his Nashville home on the 7th of June 2012. He was found by his wife with a self-inflicted gunshot wound to the chest. Sad. Born on this day in 1948, Scottish guitarist and composer Rick Gardner. He was a member of the King Bees and The System, with whom he formed Beggar's Opera in 1969. He also got around and played lead guitar on the 1977 David Bowie album Low and worked with Iggy Pop on his album Lust for Life the same year, as well as co-writing The Passenger with Iggy Pop. Gardner died on the 13th of May 2022, aged 73, after a long battle with Parkinson's disease. And born on this day in 1957, Gina Schock, drummer from all-female American rock band The Go-Go's, who had the 1982 US number two single We Got the Beat and the 1982 UK hit single Our Lips Are Sealed. Or was that Alex the Seal? Yeah, not sure, one of those. Their 1981 debut album, Beauty and the Beat, is considered one of the cornerstone albums of US new wave music.
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2: It's 18 minutes to 7 o'clock. There's a whole stack of vehicles just not wanting to behave around Sydney at the moment. While they're not crashes, which is a good thing, they are a lot of breakdowns. At Eastern Creek, the M7 motorway approaching the M4 motorway, a car has broken down affecting southbound traffic. Old Guildford, Woodville Road approaching Springfield Street, another broken down vehicle, and that has closed one of three northbound lanes. Cremorne Military Road at Hampton Avenue, a truck has broken down. The site has been cleared, but it's left a scar. There's plenty of heavy traffic there at the moment, affecting eastbound traffic. Mascot, the M5 motorway, just past the airport tunnel. Another broken down truck is affecting westbound traffic. Ryde, Concord Road on Ryde Bridge. A car broken down. One of three northbound lanes are closed. And at Kings Langley, Old Windsor Road at Seven Hills Road, another broken down car closing one of six outbound lanes. I think you guys have got to get your car serviced a bit more.
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2: Yeah, winter's last call is today's theme on the pub crawl. We're saying goodbye to winter and welcoming spring. And when we think of spring flowers in Australia, the golden wattle deserves a special mention. It's Australia's national floral emblem, and its green and gold colours helped inspire our national sporting colours. It often begins flowering during late winter, so it's nature's early warning that spring is fast approaching. And tomorrow is also Wattle Day. In case you didn't know, celebrated nationally on the 1st of September every year.

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4: And that brings us to the end of tonight's pub crawl. We began in the winter chill, turned up the heat, and finished with the promise of spring sunshine. Winter's had its last call, and tomorrow a brand new season begins. 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Thanks for spending the past 3 hours with me here on The Sounds of MacArthur. Now, Charles Chan is up next with his fabulous Filipino show, so stick around, he's in there putting it together as I speak. I'll be away from the chair for an undisclosed period of time, but all going well, I will be back, and I'll keep you updated on my return. Until next time, this is Jules Mariani signing off. Stay warm, stay safe, and be kind to each other.
5: Says it's quitting time.
6: I said it's quitting time.
5: I'm the foreman. I'm the one says when it's quitting time of terror.

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1: Sabi niya, hopefully, is airline lang daw.
0: No, and then I'll just sort of, Tim, TJ. Okay, gawin natin na para, alis muna tayo online, pero dito pa rin tayo, sandali na.

Just submit them on weather, which is starting a couple of years. So tomorrow, Tuesday, the weather prediction is sunny. And ang pinakamataas na temperature is 26 na puntos at tas ng Celsius. Bababa po ito ng hanggang pito lamang ng kinagabihan. Mangyari, that's tomorrow, the first day of spring, and we have got sunshine at 26. And then, on Wednesday, the 2nd of September, again po, mostly sunny po tayo. And guess what? 28 degrees, that's a very high number, and it's a good spring, I don't know if it's a good spring weather for 28, but looks like it's a summer weather, but 28 maximum, and then on the evening po, it will be 11 degrees. And then, on Thursday, on the 3rd of September, somebody's having a birthday on that day, again, it's a sunny day, 24, and it's gonna go down to 12 in the evening. Tuloy-tuloy na po tayo sa ating pag-broadcast, and ating mga kapanayan ngayon ang isang napakatalentadong tao na na-invite initially dito sa ating programa. So in the meantime, here is our intro for our show for tonight.

0: It's okay.
1: Oh. Anyway, dito tayo mga kapanani sa ano ba, sa Pilipinas pa ang ating Radio Veritas reporter. Let's see.

0: Lucido and baby Aurora, magandang gabi sa inyong dalawa. I'm sure our spring is gonna be so nice. Yan sa gagawin ng bulubog cooking. So welcome to our program. And Roger Estolinos is listening for tonight. Thank you, Roger. At saka ang aking mga friends na mga Madjungera, na taga-Minta sila dyan, sila Tita Fe, yung dalawang Fe, and of course, my best friend, si Dilma, na nakikinig ngayon dyan. And Miss Bill, ano tayong panong panggangan ngayon? And he's a very good friend of yours.
1: Yes, dahil karadyo natin.
0: Ay, ganun yan. Oh, siya yung isang journalist na kagaya ni Miss Bill.
1: Yeah, oh, alam mo man, siya ang presidente ng Tagalog Association of Australia. 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
0: Oo naman. 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I'm ready for that, right? So hindi na muna umpisa na natin kasi may mga nag-birthday. Jim Paredes, if you are listening to this program, happy, happy birthday from me and Miss Bialy Calvert. Miss B, you want to say hello?
1: Ayan, sana naman ay bigyan ko pa ng mga

0: Happy birthday mula sa amin at sa mga tagapakinig ng Radyo Bayan.
1: Okay, here's a song that we've been talking about with Lisa. Yes, so it will be a very good night for tonight. Ang ating bisita ay naghihintay na. 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And we will get back to you in a minute. So here's Miss Jean Paredes with his song, Birthday Song.
0: Yeah, ngayon pa lang ito maririnig.
1: Okay.

0: The Sounds of Macafa.
1: All right, Misty. Andiyan ka na ba?
2: Yes, of course.
1: Okay, hindi ko marinig pa rin sarili ko dito sa mic 1. So there is a problem sa mic 1. 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So tonight we're gonna have a little bit lang muna just before we get our special person in the room. 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
2: So okay. 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
2: Very quickly.
1: Okay. 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Finally, after all these months of promotion, ang baby ni Miss V na makitang matuloy itong fathers and mothers ay naging ano na it came to fruition ika nga.
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1: Ganun yun.
2: So,
1: oo.
2: Very briefly, ang Mother of the Year ay si Jazzy De Leon Westro.
1: Okay.
2: At ang Father of the Year is si Marlon Cabilao of Philcos North Shore sa Northern Beaches. So madami pa mga ibang citations, but we can do that pag in-interview na natin si Jazzy next week. Saka natin pag-usapan as background information kung ano-ano pa ang mga special awards or citations na nabigay nung gabi.
1: Oo nga. So, ang daming dumalo kahapon, Miss B, if I may. Good work for between you and Tito Jimmy. Sa'yo, you were inviting a lot of people to come and join us yesterday. And also, yung raising the funds, ang daming nalikom sigurado niyan. Tama ba
2: ako? Para po sa ating ano, komunidad.
1: 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In the meantime, patutugtugin natin itong kantang to as an introduction to our special guest tonight. So habang kumakanta to, at least makapag-picture na tayo dito sa London Studio.
2: Sige.
1: Okay. 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Ang title po ng song is O Aming Ama, and ito'y sariling katha. 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Siya meron ito. Tapos we can ask
2: Miss B about this song. Yeah, niya yan. Oo.
1: Yeah, so this is the first time dito sa Radyo Bayanihan with this song. Original composition by Eric C. Maliwat, entitled O Aming Ama. Here we go.

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5: Okay mga kaibigan, balik na tayo dito sa ating programa at ang ating panauhing pandangal ay nandito na sa atin sa Zoom. Miss B, I'd like you to do the honor of introducing our last guest for the month of August.
6: 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Meron din po siyang Media and Social Change Training sa Israel pa. Haifa, Israel.
5: Haifa, wow.
6: Broadcast Management sa DUSWELL sa Cologne, I think that's Cologne when you say it in English, but it's Cologne, Germany.
5: Oh, yes.
6: Rotary International Group Study, Rio Grande do Sul, Brazil. Tsaka Bachelor of Arts in Theology sa Manila, Philippines. So ngayon naman ay siya ay naging broadcast manager din sa Pilipinas at dito rin po sa Australia. At ang naging director sa Standards Authority, kapisanan ng mga broadcaster ng Pilipinas o KBP. 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
5: That's right.
7: At iyan ay ano, yung pinakamalalaking sapatos na yan, ni-renovate, pinaganda muli ng pangkasalukuyang alkalde naman ng Marikina na si Mayor Maan Teodoro, ang asawa ng congressman ng Marikina na si Marcy Teodoro, nakaklasiko naman nung high school simula first year hanggang fourth year.
6: Yes. So, Eric, ilan kayo magkakapatid at pa anong order na pagdating mo?
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5: 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It could be sa career or life in general?
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6: Okay, salamat.
8: So one question before we go to a break, no? Let's talk about yung involvement mo naman sa radio, both sa Pilipinas at dito sa Australia. When and where did you get your radio involvement? Sorry, when and where did you have your involvement sa radio na nagsimula ka? Anong year ba ito? At saka ano yung, what is your program all about?
7: Nagsimula ako na radio volunteer sa Pilipinas at the age of 16 years old kasi na-discover ako ng isang churchmate ko noon sa school kasi pinagawa kami ng radio drama. 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So, nung nagkaroon ng radio program, yung aming community, kinuha kong ano, tagalagay ng music, tagalapat ng music. So I started with radio drama actually. 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
6: Wow!
8: Okay, so on that note, mag-move muna tayo sa ating sponsors and we'll get back to Eric and then we'll try to ask him a few more questions. And I'm really delighted at nakapanayam natin si Eric ngayon. Marami pala ako natututunan kay Eric. Although, nagkikita tayo, but I really don't know much about your background. But now, it's all coming out. So, I'm really very happy. So, station ID muna po tayo, mga kaibigan.
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8: At tuloy-tuloy po tayo, time check, 7:43 na po ng gabi. 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Go for it, Miss B, your next question to our special guest.
6: Pag-usapan pa rin natin ang parte ng radyo. 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
7: Oh, na-imagine ng mga tao ang ating how we look like, ano? And that is actually very helpful in making that part of the brain work using the power of imagination. Challenging ngayon kasi sa modern media ay kinakailangan lahat very visual. 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But when you start using the visual platforms, you don't need to have a lot of descriptive words kasi nakikita na nila. 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And to me, that is a challenge kasi I'm a very radio person. Pero that doesn't mean that we do that move on with the times. 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
8: Sali ako dyan.
7: Sure.
8: Okay.
6: Voice actor.
8: So, ako naman, Eric, so we can have a little bit more of about you. You are also a writer of a Tagalog column dyan sa ating kaibigan na kay Miss Evelyn Zaragoza, Philippine Community Herald News. Ano ba ang mga subject ng writing mo, number one? 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
7: Noon palang unang dumating ako sa Australia, nakilala ko na si Evelyn Zaragoza at nag-volunteer na ako na maging columnist niya. 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And I talk about the community or sometimes personalities with the aim of inspiring people, motivating people to take a look at life positively and extend whatever it is that we can extend to the community, especially mga blessings natin sa buhay, being in what is called the lucky country, to others, and vice versa. 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
2: Okay, Charles?
1: 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From your wide experience na sa pagiging pastor, manunulat, at broadcaster sa radyo, anong advice ang ibibigay mo para sa mga difficulties in life or aspiring to be like you? 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
1: 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And on this coming Friday, the first one that we have, Raymond Lauchenco live po dito sa Sydney. 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Ito na po.
4: Hey everybody, this is Raymond Lauchenco inviting you to my dinner concert in Sydney on September 4th. That's a Friday. It's going to be at the West HQ Ambassador, 133 Railway Street, Ruby Hill in New South Wales. 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Hope to see you there.
1: Ayan. Pang fourth time na natin makamai-direct si Mr. Raymond Lauchenco. And Miss B, thank you for supporting and I'll see you on Friday.
2: O nga, excited na nga kami ni Miss Rona at ni John. 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
1: 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From September, October pa, Fiesta Cultura with our guest from last week, si Maribik. Now, inviting you all sa Fairfield Showground once again. Featuring na lang nilang mga artists this year na kwelang-kwela from last year, si Alan Kay and Ian Red. 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

0: 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So, don't forget, New Way program is coming right up after our show. 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
1: 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Paalam!
0: Okay, paalam na rin from me. Have a great week. Enjoy the sunshine. First day of spring tomorrow, and I'll see you on Friday. Yay! Good night, everyone!

0: Whangaroa pula ia te kimito lusi, whakaui ke pilubi aho nei, ko au ke hingo hako ko Auntie Lou, Swanee Molisi, whakaui ke Charles from the Filipino program just before me. It's good to see you as well on a Monday evening, whakaui lahi ke kai. Okay, and it's always proud to be back here on a Monday evening, whakaui lahi. Our next longo that is coming up in a moment, I just got to play the ad that I forgot to play, but I hope you're all enjoying it for the sounds of MacArthur. So, pukui lahi, see you in a moment. Pukui.
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It's that time of the evening. We have about 6 minutes left. Unfortunately, we have Tahala Longo left. It's been a pleasure to be back here on a Monday evening. It's been a while. I've been away on holiday. Whakoelahi to whānau ke Okalana. Whakoelahi ke whānau ke Melbourne. Whakalofalai atu ke whānau in Brisbane and over in WA. Whakoelahi to you all. I hope you guys all had a lovely weekend and looking forward to another weekend. Just to let you know that we do have

our new air Rugby League Australia playing in the Harmony Nines on October the 17th and 18th. That's in Tuggerah, which is on the Central Coast. And we are definitely looking for the expression of interest for all the players that would like to play the Open Ladies, Open Men's, the Under-18 Ladies and the Under-18 Boys. Please get hold of Sherwin from the Kingsgrove Colts Club, or you can jump on our line of the New Era Rugby League Incorporated online on Facebook and just making an inquiry. But you're welcome to come and play. And obviously, if you're good at playing or you're used to play, that's good. And then obviously register. Pukui lahi. So, to Philibea, ki fahi tapu kahau. This is our last longo for the evening. To Philibea, ki fahi tapu kahau. Ki manuina, manuine po.

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6: You're listening to Charles Classic Charts. My name's Charles Booklack, and I'll be doing novelty songs, folk songs, TV themes, and sea shanties. So I hope you enjoy my program. I've got some TV themes for you this show, and I hope you enjoy them. So let's see. The first two I've got lined up for you is Money, Money, Money by ABBA, and that was done in 1976, and Return to Camp Granada. There's a second version of the Alan Sherman song in 1964, so I hope you enjoy them.

I'd like to sing you a medley of my hit. I wrote this song about 2 years ago, and I've sung it so much since then that I wrote another version of it, the same kid back at camp for the second year, which I'd rather do than the first one because I'm tired of listening to myself. And my son wrote the official Camp Granada yell, which I would like to do for you. It goes like this. Granada, blah!

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0: heroes here. 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He was lonely, now he's better. He's like all of us except his bed is wetter.
1: 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That's got Tell Him by Al McCogan. That was done in 1965. And a good one that I like is Weenie Weenie by Alpen Zusjes. Try saying that. It's done in 2017. You've got to it's in German, but they're done by two German girls. But it's the tune itself, and it's a catchy tune, so I hope you enjoy them. So I was,

0: Welcome back. Ah, so I've got three TV themes for you, or two actually. I had to cross one off. But anyway, The Outer Limits is done by Vic Perrin. If you remember that one, do not adjust your TV theme. We control horizontal. That was a TV series back in 1963 to 65. Now, Vic Perrin is an actor himself, so he did the introduction and the epilogue at the end. And a good one of mine, The Real McCoys. It's done by Jimmy Rogers, but it starred Richard McCrennan and Walter Brennan. That was done in 1957 to 63.
1: There is nothing wrong with your television set. Do not attempt to adjust the picture. We are controlling transmission. If we wish to make it louder, we will bring up the volume. If we wish to make it softer, we will tune it to a whisper. We will control the horizontal. We will control the vertical. We can roll the image, make it flutter. We can change the focus to a soft blur or sharpen it to crystal clarity. For the next hour, sit quietly and we will control all that you see and hear. We repeat, there is nothing wrong with your television set. You are about to participate in a great adventure. You are about to experience the awe and mystery which reaches from the inner mind to the outer limits.
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3: Want you to meet the family known as the Real McCoys. That's Grandpappy Amos, the head of the clan. He roars like a lion, but he's gentle as a lamb. And now here's Luke, who beams with joy since he may take Mrs. Luke McCoy. From West Virginia they came to stay in sunny California. Old Grandpappy Amos and the girls and the boys of the family known as the Real McCoys.
0: I hope you enjoyed those TV series. I've got some more for you later on, but first I'll get some of these songs out of the way. Granddad by Clive Dunn. He's one of the soldiers from Dad's Army. Have you ever watched Dad's Army? Anyway, that was done in 1970. He tried to do a song career after he did the Army thing, but it never got anywhere. But anyway, and another one of my good ones, Scotty Soldier by Andy Stewart. You know, 1965. So I'll be right
4: tomorrow.

Well, I hope you enjoyed that. Yeah, some of the good ones that I was coming up with is Lay Down Your Arms, which is done in 1956, and it's done by Ann Shelton. And, yes, I'm going to tell you this one, Ballad of Audie Murphy. It was done by Wiley J. Smith. Now, he recorded this in 1971 after the death of Audie Murphy, so I hope you enjoyed them.

Yes, I've got some TV themes again for you. So I hope you enjoy these. A lot of you probably remember most of these, but some of them are a bit before your time. Anyway, Johnny Tremaine. There was a song there, Sons of Liberty. It's done by Billy Lee. And, of course, the cast of the actors themselves did part of the music theme from this TV show. 1957 that was done. It's a Walt Disney movie. So I hope you enjoyed that one. And another Walt Disney one, The Gnomobile, done by Walter Brennan himself, sings this one in 1967. So I hope you enjoy them.

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1: I'll have a commercial after I do these songs for you. Before I do these songs. So you got Don't Go Near the Indians by Shep Woolley. Now, Shep Woolley, he played Pete Nolan in Rawhide TV series, which is done in 1962. He also did the Purple People Eater, if you remember that one. And another one, a good one, Dear Mrs. Appleby, by David Garrick in 1962.
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And she said, Ooga Shuga Nashka, and that means back up, buddy, you're melting the ice.

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0: Oh, this is Applebee. Anyway, two more before I'll be going soon, so I hope you enjoy the program, and let me know if you like any of these songs that I've given you and the TV themes and so forth. Let's see, The Thing by Bill Buchanan. Now, it's not the Phil Harris version. It's more of a funny version of that 1958 that was done. And a good one of mine in 1970, The Ballad of Colonel Sanders by Bill Hinson. Yes, it is Colonel Sanders if you're thinking of what I'm thinking. So that's the one. Enjoy it.
1: While I was walking down the street one dark and stormy night, I saw a flying saucer land. Oh, it was such a sight. It spun around and opened up, and much to my surprise,

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2: Well, I hope you enjoyed that. Let's see, next two I've got lined up for you is The Bannerman by the Blue Mink in 1972. And a good one that I think you all can dance to is done in 2011. It's a chicken dance. Yeah, it's a chicken dance, yeah. Done by Carmen Tham. So listen carefully.

You listen to the sounds of MacArthur, 100.3 FM. I hope you enjoy the music that I've given you. And I'll come to you again next week, hopefully. So two more before I go. It'll be Two Little Boys by Johnny Ashcroft. It's not the Rolf Harrison version. So that was done in 1970. So also I've got The Israelites by Desmond Tekka. It's it's a slow song, but I think you'll enjoy it. So anyway, until next time I'm on the radio station, I hope you enjoy the music I've given you. So I'll be signing off now. Charles Classic Charts, remember that, or the three C's. And I'll be giving you novelty songs, folk songs, TV themes, and sea shanties. So I hope you enjoy all of them. Have a nice trip.

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The 1432 Franklin Pike Circle hero is home. He was out pitching ball with the kids in the neighborhood yesterday. And the old major leaguer had to quit cause he said he threw his arm away. And the kids all hid behind the hedge.

across town, don't know his name, but on Franklin Pike Circle he's king. 1432 Franklin Pike Circle he rode. Well, he won a little pony at the Hill High Auction just the other day, and he didn't mean to do it, and he wanted to give the pony away. Oh, when they called out his name, he tried not to claim it, but the kids started crying cause they'd already named it. Now who's up every Saturday morning saddling his new toy? You guessed it, the 1432 Franklin Pike Circle Cowboy. Now he's the 1432 Franklin Pike Circle hero, and you can see him every weekend with a car full of kids and snow cones. During Christmas took the kids down to see the floats, when he won't stay home and watch Baltimore Colts. 1432 Franklin Pike Circle hero.

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Those of you who have listened to our program before know that I have a great fondness for the warm, effervescent music of Spain. In fact, I have always been attracted by many of the things associated with that beautiful country. And as you will see from this song, that includes the Lady of Spain.

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2: I'm Mark Dransfield. Pauline Hanson has accused the Prime Minister of inciting political violence against One Nation, following comments labelling her party as dangerous and a threat to Australia. Ms Hanson has made the accusation while campaigning in Victoria ahead of the state election after her party won a WA

0: by-election over the weekend. Victorian Premier Ben Carroll has defended Anthony Albanese's remarks as fair.
1: As the leader of our nation, he's making very clear that he thinks divisive populism is not the future. The Prime Minister was showing leadership and making sure that we do not have divisive populism and divisive politics anywhere in our nation. Everyone should be able to have their say in a peaceful manner.
0: Search and rescue efforts in Nepal and Tibet are expected to be hampered by further rainfall over coming days as crews race against time to find survivors. The federal government's confirmed 43 Australians are among the more than 2,500 people still unaccounted for. The death toll is now around 900. The Australian Air Force will deliver an additional $3 million in aid to Nepal from this week. New e-bike and e-scooter reforms are being rolled out across Queensland. Riders will need to be at least 16 years of age and hold a valid driver's licence. Those who aren't old enough can still ride if supervised. Queensland Police Acting Deputy Commissioner Rhys Wildman says the parents of children caught doing the wrong thing will be held to account.
2: Parents are liable to a fine of $518 for allowing a child to ride these particular devices. And of course, young people themselves are certainly open to prosecution under the Juvenile Justice Act.
0: A warning's been issued across Europe for a potentially lethal ecstasy pill bearing the image of Donald Trump. Gavin Gray has details.
3: The pills, which feature a depiction of Trump's face on one side and the word Trump stamped on the other, have been found to contain a very high amount of the chemical PMMA. Paramethoxymethamphetamine is a substance similar to MDMA, the active ingredient in ecstasy. Users are being warned that they could experience symptoms such as overheating with potentially fatal consequences. And it's not the first time an image of Donald Trump has appeared on ecstasy pills. A decade ago, almost 5,000 orange-coloured ecstasy tablets in the shape of Trump's head were seized. They were being sold on the internet under the slogan, "Trump's make partying great again."
0: Back home, and tech experts are worried there won't be enough workers to facilitate the 2032 Olympic Games in Brisbane. An Australian Computer Society report shows more than 44,000 tech specialists will be needed to keep the momentum going during the global event. Chairwoman Sarah-Jane Peter-Schlingman says it could be a letdown if the staffing levels remain low.
4: And we've got an opportunity to show the world our capabilities. Now, we're going to need a whole lot of digital technology to support those games. And if we don't have the workers that we need to deliver that, we're going to miss a huge opportunity.
0: And children are costing their parents more than originally thought when it comes to extracurricular activities. Federation University research shows families are spending over $4,500 per child every year. Finally, to the Australian share market, the All Ords has closed down 22 points at 92.71. One Australian dollar is buying 71.65 US cents. This is AIR National News. A massive boil over at the US Open, four-time champion Novak Djokovic eliminated in the opening round. The 39-year-old going down to Argentina's Mariano Navone. Djokovic says his body failed him in the humid New York conditions.
5: My whole body, you know, starts to collapse, basically cramping and pain, and yeah, the back just gave up.
0: AFL and Port Adelaide veteran Ollie Wines has put pen to paper, signing on for another year. The 31-year-old says he had some doubts about whether he'd be able to play on for a 15th season.
6: Mentally, you've got to understand if you can play, but physically also, you've got to be able to get through a year. So towards the back end of the season, I got healthier as the year went on, which was really pleasing. By the last couple of games, I was going into games almost 100%. So I think have a little rest now and then we'll get going into 2027.
0: NRL and the top eight picture is taking shape with just one round left to play before the finals. The Warriors and Panthers will finish in the top two, while the Dolphins and Roosters are locked into the top four as well, following the Sharks' loss to the Eels. Sharks coach Craig Fitzgibbon says he may consider resting players in Saturday's match against the Storm, given their position in fifth won't change.
7: It's old boys' day. It's a 10-year anniversary of the 16 premiership. So ultimately, I just want to perform better than what we're performing right now. So I'll make a call on that later.
0: Australian Independent Radio News.
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9: And your Tuesday weather for MacArthur. Morning fog patches will clear into a sunny afternoon. Temperature will be a low of 6 to a high of 27. a very low chance of rain, 5%. The UV index will reach 5, which is moderate. That is your latest news, sport and weather. Our next update at 7 o'clock on the Sounds of MacArthur. 100.

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1: Well, having a look at the cameras this morning, the M5 where it meets the Hume and the M7 there getting very heavy. Narellan Road is clear. That is your latest news, sport and weather and traffic together on the Sounds of MacArthur 100.3.
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0: Oh, as we get into some 60s again this morning, that is The Byrds, Turn, Turn, Turn. Just ahead of that, probably one of my favourite classics from Simon and Garfunkel, Bridge Over Troubled Waters. And what a great song to start it off today, Happy Together, The Turtles. Gee, I remember that one going way, way back. Hey, good morning. It's Steve Hammond this morning. Great to have you along. A little bit fresh out there this morning, but, well, the weatherman says we're heading for a top of 26 today. Gee, spring's right on time, and I've got it right today. It is the 1st of September. It's officially the start of spring. Hope you're all well this morning. Time to pop the kettle on, get your brekkie ready, and we're going to head off with some 70s now. And why, you might like your Uncle Toby's Oats, so might play this one.
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1: Steve Hammond.
2: Sorry, who?
1: I said
2: Steve Hammond. Oh, that's Steve Hammond.
1: That's the one.
2: And what's he doing this morning?
1: Playing the classic hits you know and love.
2: Until when?
1: Until 9 a.m.
2: Well, turn him up.
1: Steve Hammond.
2: Steve Hammond.
1: On that Sounds of MacArthur show.
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0: And as I said before, I was rudely interrupted. You might like to have some Uncle Toby's Oats while we listen to Hall & Oates.

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0: And a very good morning. 6:23 is the time. 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
1: The breakfast table, to the school run, to your morning commute. 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This is the Classic Hits Breakfast Show on Sounds of Macarthur.
2: And a very good morning. Welcome along to this. Well, it's going to be a great day today, I should say. As we get into some 80s now, on the way, Billy Joel, The Clash. Right now, Tears for Fears. Thanks for joining me this morning. Great to have your company.

0: And wrapping up a little bracket of 80s there, that is, of course, a fantastic song by The Clash, Rock the Casbah. And we're going to come back very shortly and get some 90s on for you. Do you like that Billy Joel song, Uptown Girl? That's been one of my favourites for a very long time. And of course, at the top of the little set there was Tears for Fears, Everybody Wants to Rule the World. We're going to have a short break. When we come back, we're going to get some 90s on for you. The Cure, Will Smith and Tony Charles. Right here on The Sounds of MacArthur, 100.3. It is the Classic Hits Breakfast Show.
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0: Good morning. It's 6:45 now. I've got Tony Charles on your radio. I've got to go now.

0: It's the Sounds of MacArthur, 100.3. Great to have you come this morning.
1: From the breakfast table to the school run to your morning commute, take the classic hits with you.
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0: 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Not far away from the 7 o'clock update with the latest news, sport and weather. 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

0: accused the Prime Minister of inciting political violence against One Nation, following comments labelling her party as dangerous and a threat to Australia. Ms Hanson has made the accusation while campaigning in Victoria ahead of the state election after her party won a WA by-election over the weekend. Victorian Premier Ben Carroll has defended Anthony Albanese's remarks as fair.
1: As the leader of our nation, he's making very clear that he thinks divisive populism is not the future. The Prime Minister was showing leadership and making sure that we do not have divisive populism and divisive politics anywhere in our nation. Everyone should be able to have their say in a peaceful manner.
0: Search and rescue efforts in Nepal and Tibet are expected to be hampered by further rainfall over coming days as crews race against time to find survivors. The federal government's confirmed 43 Australians are among the more than 2,500 people still unaccounted for. The death toll is now around 900. The Australian Air Force will deliver an additional $3 million in aid to Nepal from this week. New e-bike and e-scooter reforms are being rolled out across Queensland. Riders will need to be at least 16 years of age and hold a valid driver's licence. Those who aren't old enough can still ride if supervised. Queensland Police Acting Deputy Commissioner Rhys Wildman says the parents of children caught doing the wrong thing will be held to account.
2: Parents are liable to a fine of $518 for allowing a child to ride these particular devices. And of course, young people themselves are certainly open to prosecution under the Juvenile Justice Act.
0: A warning's been issued across Europe for a potentially lethal ecstasy pill bearing the image of Donald Trump. Gavin Gray has details.
3: The pills, which feature a depiction of Trump's face on one side and the word Trump stamped on the other, have been found to contain a very high amount of the chemical PMMA. Paramethoxymethamphetamine is a substance similar to MDMA, the active ingredient in ecstasy. Users are being warned that they could experience symptoms such as overheating with potentially fatal consequences. And it's not the first time an image of Donald Trump has appeared on ecstasy pills. A decade ago, almost 5,000 orange-coloured ecstasy tablets in the shape of Trump's head were seized. They were being sold on the internet under the slogan, "Trumps make partying great again."
0: Back home, and tech experts are worried there won't be enough workers to facilitate the 2032 Olympic Games in Brisbane. An Australian Computer Society report shows more than 44,000 tech specialists will be needed to keep the momentum going during the global event. Chairwoman Sarah Jane Peter-Schlingman says it could be a letdown if the staffing levels remain low.
4: And we've got an opportunity to show the world our capabilities. Now, we're going to need a whole lot of digital technology to support those games. And if we don't have the workers that we need to deliver that, we're going to miss a huge opportunity.
0: And children are costing their parents more than originally thought when it comes to extracurricular activities. Federation University research shows families are spending over $4,500 per child every year. Finally, to the Australian share market, the All Ords has closed down 22 points at 92.71. One Australian dollar is buying 71.65 US cents. This is Air National News. A massive boil over at the US Open, four-time champion Novak Djokovic eliminated in the opening round. The 39-year-old going down to Argentina's Mariano Navone. Djokovic says his body failed him in the humid New York conditions.
5: My whole body, you know, starts to collapse, basically cramping and pain, and yeah, the back just gave up.
0: AFL and Port Adelaide veteran Ollie Wines has put pen to paper, signing on for another year. The 31-year-old says he had some doubts about whether he'd be able to play on for a 15th season.
6: Mentally, you've got to understand if you can play, but physically also, you've got to be able to get through a year. So towards the back end of the season, I got healthier as the year went on, which was really pleasing. By the last couple of games, I was going into games almost 100%. So I think have a little rest now and then we'll get going into 2027.
0: NRL and the top eight picture is taking shape with just one round left to play before the finals. The Warriors and Panthers will finish in the top two, while the Dolphins and Roosters are locked into the top four as well, following the Sharks' loss to the Eels. Sharks coach Craig Fitzgibbon says he may consider resting players in Saturday's match against the Storm, given their position in fifth won't change.
7: It's old boys' day. It's a 10-year anniversary of the 16 premiership, so ultimately I just want to perform better than what we're performing right now, so I'll make a call on that later.
0: Australian Independent Radio News.
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9: And your Tuesday weather for Macarthur. Morning fog patches will clear into a sunny afternoon. Temperature will be a low of 6 to a high of 27. A very low chance of rain, 5%. The UV index will reach 5, which is moderate. That is your latest news, sport and weather. 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
11: 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Justin Timberlake and Hunter are all coming up on The Sounds of Macarthur, 100.3.

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0: Are you feeling me? 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Cause I...
1: 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If you're heading off today to have some fun or work or whatever, don't be late, whatever you're doing. 7:16 now. 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
1: Oh, Sean Kingston there, and Beautiful Girls, just ahead of that Golden Hunter, and Rock Your Body by Justin Timberlake. 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
1: And I'd like to give a shout out to all the lovely people that left lovely messages and likes on my Facebook page. Thanks for the lovely warm welcome. Here's the Bee Gees.

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1: And good morning, 7:32 the time. Beautiful way, beautiful day, I should say, on the way for Sydney. Top of 26. That's what I like about Breakfast Radio. The rest of the day is yours to enjoy, especially today.
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4: Now, still to come for the Classic Hits Breakfast, we have the five-man electrical band, ELO, Steelers Will, but right now, it's Lou Reed. This is Walk on the Wild Side.

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3: A reminder that school speed zones are now in operation. 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
2: And we're rolling out some great classics this morning for you. I hope you're enjoying the show today. 7:46 is the time. We've got ELO now. Coming up, Steelers Will, the Jacksons, on the Sounds of MacArthur, 100.3.

0: It's Lou Rolls, You'll Never Find Another Love Like Mine. We've got the 8 o'clock news update coming up very shortly. When we come back for our final hour, we'll get Mental as Anything on the radio, Brian Adams and Huey Lewis and the news.
1: The sounds of MacArthur, serving Sydney's southwest since 1989.
2: This is Air News.
3: I'm Mark Dransfield. Pauline Hanson has accused the Prime Minister of inciting political violence against One Nation, following comments labelling her party as dangerous and a threat to Australia. Ms Hanson has made the accusation while campaigning in Victoria ahead of the state election after her party won a WA by-election over the weekend. Victorian Premier Ben Carroll has defended Anthony Albanese's remarks as fair.
4: As the leader of our nation, he's making very clear that he thinks divisive populism is not the future. The Prime Minister was showing leadership and making sure that we do not have divisive populism and divisive politics anywhere in our nation. Everyone should be able to have their say in a peaceful manner.
3: Search and rescue efforts in Nepal and Tibet are expected to be hampered by further rainfall over coming days as crews race against time to find survivors. The federal government's confirmed 43 Australians are among the more than 2,500 people still unaccounted for. The death toll is now around 900. The Australian Air Force will deliver an additional $3 million in aid to Nepal from this week. New e-bike and e-scooter reforms are being rolled out across Queensland. Riders will need

0: to be at least 16 years of age and hold a valid driver's licence. Those who aren't old enough can still ride if supervised. Queensland Police Acting Deputy Commissioner Rhys Wildman says the parents of children caught doing the wrong thing will be held to account.
1: Parents are liable to a fine of $518 for allowing a child to ride these particular devices. And of course, young people themselves are certainly open to prosecution under the Juvenile Justice Act.
0: A warning's been issued across Europe for a potentially lethal ecstasy pill bearing the image of Donald Trump. Gavin Gray has details.
2: The pills, which feature a depiction of Trump's face on one side and the word Trump stamped on the other, have been found to contain a very high amount of the chemical PMMA. Paramethoxymethamphetamine is a substance similar to MDMA, the active ingredient in ecstasy. Users are being warned that they could experience symptoms such as overheating with potentially fatal consequences. And it's not the first time an image of Donald Trump has appeared on ecstasy pills. A decade ago, almost 5,000 orange-coloured ecstasy tablets in the shape of Trump's head were seized. They were being sold on the internet under the slogan, "Trump's make partying great again."
0: Back home, and tech experts are worried there won't be enough workers to facilitate the 2032 Olympic Games in Brisbane. An Australian Computer Society report shows more than 44,000 tech specialists will be needed to keep the momentum going during the global event. Chairwoman Sarah-Jane Peter-Schlingman says it could be a letdown if the staffing levels remain low.
3: And we've got an opportunity to show the world our capabilities. Now, we're going to need a whole lot of digital technology to support those games. And if we don't have the workers that we need to deliver that, we're going to miss a huge opportunity.
0: And children are costing their parents more than originally thought when it comes to extracurricular activities. Federation University research shows families are spending over $4,500 per child every year. Finally, to the Australian share market, the All Ords has closed down 22 points at 92.71. One Australian dollar is buying 71.65 US cents. This is AIR National News. A massive boil over at the US Open, four-time champion Novak Djokovic eliminated in the opening round. The 39-year-old going down to Argentina's Mariano Navone. Djokovic says his body failed him in the humid New York conditions.
4: My whole body, you know, starts to collapse, basically cramping and pain, and yeah, the back just gave up.
0: AFL and Port Adelaide veteran Ollie Wines has put pen to paper, signing on for another year. The 31-year-old says he had some doubts about whether he'd be able to play on for a 15th season.
5: Mentally, you've got to understand if you can play, but physically also, you've got to be able to get through a year. So towards the back end of the season, I got healthier as the year went on, which was really pleasing. By the last couple of games, I was going into games almost 100%. So I think have a little rest now, and then we'll get going into 2027.
0: NRL and the top eight picture is taking shape with just one round left to play before the finals. The Warriors and Panthers will finish in the top two, while the Dolphins and Roosters are locked into the top four as well, following the Sharks' loss to the Eels. Sharks coach Craig Fitzgibbon says he may consider resting players in Saturday's match against the Storm, given their position in fifth won't change.
6: It's old boys' day. It's a 10-year anniversary of the 16 premiership. So ultimately, I just want to perform better than what we're performing right now. So I'll make a call on that later.
0: Australian Independent Radio News.
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8: And your Tuesday weather for MacArthur. Morning fog patches will clear into a sunny afternoon. Temperature will be a low of 6 to a high of 27. A very low chance of rain, 5%. The UV index will reach 5, which is moderate. That is your latest news, sport and weather. Our next update at 9 o'clock on the Sounds of MacArthur, 100.3.
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10: And a very good morning. Welcome back to the final hour of the Classic Hits Breakfast. As we get things underway now, this is Mental as Anything.

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2: And good morning. Welcome to this lovely day. Shaping up for Sydney. 26 degrees. Beautiful. Welcome to spring. Huey Lewis and the news now. The power of love. We've got Go West on the way. Rick Astley. Stay with us.

0: It's Go West, the king of wishful thinking. Good morning, Steve Hammond. Thanks for your company this morning. We're going to take a short break, and when we come back, we're going to get some great classics back on the radio for you.
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3: A reminder that school speed zones are now in operation. 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
0: Now, still to come for the Classic Hits Breakfast, we have The Commitments, Boyzone, Robbie Williams, and a classic from Sting. Right now, Rick Astley, Never Gonna Give You Up, on the Sounds of MacArthur 100.3.

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4: 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Jeez, it's got away today. All this work you put in, the three.

0: It's Robbie Williams' song about angels. For the Classic Hits Breakfast, we're going to take a short break. When we come back, we're going to hear from Sting, Sophie B. Hawkins, and we'll get a song from Harry Styles on. And right after the words from our sponsors on the Sounds of MacArthur, 100.3.
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0: And as we continue with the Classic Hits Breakfast, just 15 minutes to go, we've got Rob with MacArthur Country coming up very shortly. So don't go away. He's got some great music lined up. This is Sting now.

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brown sugar. And as we wrap it up for another great Classic Hits Breakfast, thanks for your company this morning. Rob is up next with the MacArthur Country. Have a great day. I've got tomorrow off. I'll be back on Thursday. Whatever you get up to, keep safe. Going to take it out now with The Weeknd. 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
2: I'm Mark Dransfield. Pauline Hanson has accused the Prime Minister of inciting political violence against One Nation, following comments labelling her party as dangerous and a threat to Australia. Ms Hanson has made the accusation while campaigning in Victoria ahead of the state election after her party won a WA by-election over the weekend. Victorian Premier Ben Carroll has defended Anthony Albanese's remarks as fair.
3: As the leader of our nation, he's making very clear that he thinks divisive populism is not the future. The Prime Minister was showing leadership and making sure that we do not have divisive populism and divisive politics anywhere in our nation. Everyone should be able to have their say in a peaceful manner.
2: Search and rescue efforts in Nepal and Tibet are expected to be hampered by further rainfall over coming days as crews race against time to find survivors. The federal government's confirmed 43 Australians are among the more than 2,500 people still unaccounted for. The death toll is now around 900. The Australian Air Force will deliver an additional $3 million in aid to Nepal from this week. New e-bike and e-scooter reforms are being rolled out across Queensland. Riders will need to be at least 16 years of age and hold a valid driver's licence. Those who aren't old enough can still ride if supervised. Queensland Police Acting Deputy Commissioner Rhys Wildman says the parents of children caught doing the wrong thing will be held to account.
4: Parents are liable to a fine of $518 for allowing a child to ride these particular devices. And of course, young people themselves are certainly open to prosecution under the Juvenile Justice Act.

0: Warning's been issued across Europe for a potentially lethal ecstasy pill bearing the image of Donald Trump. Gavin Gray has details.
1: The pills, which feature a depiction of Trump's face on one side and the word Trump stamped on the other, have been found to contain a very high amount of the chemical PMMA. Paramethoxymethamphetamine is a substance similar to MDMA, the active ingredient in ecstasy. Users are being warned that they could experience symptoms such as overheating with potentially fatal consequences. And it's not the first time an image of Donald Trump has appeared on ecstasy pills. A decade ago, almost 5,000 orange-colored ecstasy tablets in the shape of Trump's head were seized. They were being sold on the internet under the slogan, "Trump's make partying great again."
0: Back home, and tech experts are worried there won't be enough workers to facilitate the 2032 Olympic Games in Brisbane. An Australian Computer Society report shows more than 44,000 tech specialists will be needed to keep the momentum going during the global event. Chairwoman Sarah Jane Peter-Schlingman says it could be a letdown if the staffing levels remain low.
2: And we've got an opportunity to show the world our capabilities. Now, we're going to need a whole lot of digital technology to support those games. And if we don't have the workers that we need to deliver that, we're going to miss a huge opportunity.
0: And children are costing their parents more than originally thought when it comes to extracurricular activities. Federation University research shows families are spending over $4,500 per child every year. Finally, to the Australian share market, the All Ords has closed down 22 points at 92.71. One Australian dollar is buying 71.65 US cents. This is Air National News. A massive boil over at the US Open, four-time champion Novak Djokovic eliminated in the opening round. The 39-year-old going down to Argentina's Mariano Navone. Djokovic says his body failed him in the humid New York conditions.
3: My whole body, you know, starts to collapse, basically cramping and pain, and yeah, the back just gave up.
0: AFL and Port Adelaide veteran Ollie Wines has put pen to paper, signing on for another year. The 31-year-old says he had some doubts about whether he'd be able to play on for a 15th season.
4: Mentally, you've got to understand if you can play, but physically also, you've got to be able to get through a year. So towards the back end of the season, I got healthier as the year went on, which was really pleasing. By the last couple of games, I was going into games almost 100%. So I think have a little rest now, and then we'll get going into 2027.
0: NRL and the top eight picture is taking shape with just one round left to play before the finals. The Warriors and Panthers will finish in the top two, while the Dolphins and Roosters are locked into the top four as well, following the Sharks' loss to the Eels. Sharks coach Craig Fitzgibbon says he may consider resting players in Saturday's match against the Storm, given their position in fifth won't change.
5: It's old boys' day. It's a 10-year anniversary of the 16 premiership. So ultimately, I just want to perform better than what we're performing right now. So I'll make a call on that later.
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7: Who's that? I'm ringing him on his phone, of course you can get...
6: And well, let's have a look at the weather. Currently 15 degrees in Macarthur, expecting 26 degrees today. And it should be a nice sunny day today. The UV is high, however, and there is a high fire danger rating. Tomorrow, Wednesday, 11 up to 27 and mostly sunny and with a high fire danger. And Thursday, 13 up to 25 and a sunny day. So that's your news, sport and weather from the sounds of Macarthur, 100.3 FM.

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2: My dad was a road train man. 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

And good morning, and lovely to have your company on this first day of September 2026, the first day of spring. So great to have your company. I'm Robert Warner, and this is MacArthur Country through until midday today. Well, on the show today, I've got both new and classic country. And you, of course, if you'd like a request, 4625-2768, or you can send me a message on Facebook. My special segment today after the 11 o'clock news will be on Dolly Parton, so I hope you enjoy that. Open the show with Melissa Basrick and My Dad Was a Road Train Man. And that was a 25th anniversary edition song of her originally doing that particular track. And it's a great version. My Dad Was a Road Train Man, Melissa Basrick. Well, Michael Martin Murphy and The Vanishing Breed from his album River of Time from 1988.

You know, drink all alone. Come and have a beer. No, I'm in the chair. Then we'll throw a spear to see who shouts the drinks from there.

0: have the one.
1: Yeah, that's John Mellion and We're a Weird Mob from 1967. Before that, The Vanishing Breed, Michael Martin Murphy, and from his album River of Time from 1988. Well, Ringo Starr has actually released a new album called Long, Long Road, and this is the title track.

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5: And welcome back to MacArthur Country's, coming up to 24 minutes past nine. Don't forget, if you would like a request, call me 4625 2768. Or you can put a message up on Facebook. John out there at West Hoxton. Thank you, John. You asked for a song called You Were Right From Your Side from a band called Wild Rose. And it was off an album they released back in 1991 called Listen to Your Heart. So here you go, John. You Were Right From Your Side, Wild Rose, going out to John from West Hoxton.

Yeah, well, there you go, John. I hope you enjoyed that one. Wild Rose, you were right from your side. 28 minutes past nine now here on the Sounds of MacArthur. Irene from Beecroft. Thank you, Irene. Thank you very much for your request. You would like to hear Beatnik Fly, Johnny and the Hurricanes from 1960. The Shearer's Jamboree from Max McCauley, from his album Swiss Yodeling Songs from 1965. And Will the Circle Be Unbroken? Randy Travis from his album Worship and Faith from 2003.

Yeah, that's a great version of Will the Circle Be Unbroken. Randy Travis from his album Worship and Faith from 2003. Before that, the Shearers' Jamboree, Max McCauley, and the Beatnik Fly, Johnny and the Hurricanes, going out to Irene from Beecroft. Thank you, Irene. Thank you very much for those requests. Okay, well, Sandy Summers has released a new single from her forthcoming album called Summer Glare, called Like a 70s Day. Sandy Summers.

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1: And welcome back to MacArthur Country. It's 17 minutes to 10 o'clock. Well, Kathy out there at Oran Park. Kathy, thank you very much for your request. You would like to hear a double from Troy Cassadaly, Back on Country from his album The World Today from 2021, and Wouldn't Change a Thing from his, which was a single on his Greatest Hits album from 2018. Troy Cassadaly.

Yeah, Troy Cassidaley and I Wouldn't Change a Thing, and back on the country, going out to Kathy out there at Oran Park. Well, Kevin out there at Mulgoa. Kevin, thank you very much for your request. She would like to hear Dancing in the Rain, Jane Saunders, from her album Stranger to Your Heart from 1994. The Old FJ, Norma O'Hara Murphy, from her album Sweet Rain from 1995. And back to the Saltbush Plain, Tracy Costa and Anne Kirkpatrick from the album Not So Dusty 2 from 2009. Thank you, Kevin.

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2: I'm Mark Dransfield. Pauline Hanson has accused the Prime Minister of inciting political violence against One Nation, following comments labelling her party as dangerous and a threat to Australia. Ms Hanson has made the accusation while campaigning in Victoria ahead of the state election after her party won a WA by-election over the weekend. Victorian Premier Ben Carroll has defended Anthony Albanese's remarks as fair.
3: As the leader of our nation, he's making very clear that he thinks divisive populism is not the future. The Prime Minister was showing leadership and making sure that we do not have divisive populism and divisive politics anywhere in our nation. Everyone should be able to have their say in a peaceful manner.
2: Search and rescue efforts in Nepal and Tibet are expected to be hampered by further rainfall over coming days as crews race against time to find survivors. The federal government's confirmed 43 Australians are among the more than 2,500 people still unaccounted for. The death toll is now around 900. The Australian Air Force will deliver an additional $3 million in aid to Nepal from this week. New e-bike and e-scooter reforms are being rolled out across Queensland. Riders will need to be at least 16 years of age.